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0: Olivia Dean, Man I Need, it's Power FM, mate, and hanging out with you today until 1, and we're going to be talking about the World Cup because we've got the final settled now after Argentina defeated England in its latest World Cup heartbreak. They scored 2 goals in the death to win 2-1 in the semi-finals in Atlanta. So it was a tense and fractious first half. Anthony Gordon, he opened the scoring for England, and then Argentina, in the 85th minute, they scored again with Enzo Fernandez, and then Lautaro Martinez scored in the 92nd minute. And it was just typical heartbreak for England that lose in the World Cup semi-finals once again. But this now means that the World Cup final will be Spain versus Argentina and should be a very, very thrilling match. But coming up, we got Green Day, When I Come Around. It's Power FM.
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0: 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Hey you, it's younger you. I know you've been. We got the John Butler Trio Zebra coming up. Homewrecker from Samba. All this and so much more. 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
24: Hi there, I'm Rob McLennan. Tech expert Trevor Long says a cyber attack targeting 21 medical clinics attached to Partnered Health is one of the worst he's seen.
25: In terms of the kind of information, there's a likelihood that malicious actors actually know what diseases you have, what medicines you've been treated with, and what clinics you've been referred to.
24: The US has fired more missiles and drones at Iran as the ceasefire disappears in the rearview mirror. Washington says it's targeting military infrastructure being used by Iran to attack ships in the crucial Strait of Hormuz, while Iran is going after American military bases across the Middle East. Aussie researchers are trialling new physio techniques that could help ease migraines. Researchers at the University of Queensland are recruiting people who are interested in taking part in that study. Well, the opposition leader's dismissing as a motherhood statement the Prime Minister's announcement of an Office of AI. Angus Taylor telling Nine, it's all talk, but not much detail.
26: All he's done in practical terms is create an office in an office, more bureaucracy, an office inside his own office to deal with these things. And all he's put out is motherhood statements. There are so many questions that haven't been answered.
24: And a new survey has found Aussies are cutting back on more than just luxuries, with more than one in five skipping healthcare and other essentials simply to pay for their power.
27: Quality duplexes from $629,000. 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
24: English soccer fans are pondering what might have been after this morning's 2-1 semi-final defeat at the World Cup. Former England player Paul Merson's told Sky Sports they were too defensive after taking an early lead.
28: When we start putting defenders on, they're putting forwards on, then we're just going to sit back. Too many quality players in the Argentinian team for them not to make a chance before the end.
24: And in AFL, the Cats are hoping to get their first win since round 14 when they take on St Kilda at Cadinia Park tonight.
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21: Mostly cloudy conditions and showers expected for your Thursday. In the Southern Highlands, we are reaching tops of 11 degrees. 16 is the max temp for the Shoalhaven.
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0: That's Bananarama Venus here on Power FM, and that's a song that I used to hear on one of Mum's CDs that we used to have in the car, and I never realised that it was a cover song. And there's actually a lot of songs that you never really realise are covers of famous songs. So, you know, there's Whitney Houston, I Will Always Love You, and then there's also Tainted Love, which also is a cover, and that one there, Venus, is a cover of a 1969 song by the Dutch rock band Shocking Blue. And it's very interesting to hear the differences between them, but they do sound very similar. But coming up, we got Fight Song. It's Power FM.
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0: 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And today, there's another What the Beep Do They Say, thanks to ACTU AGL, and it's worth $100 tomorrow.
1: I've got the fireman's hose between my legs right now. 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Oh, there it is. Whoa. That's the first time I've ever had a squirt on a fireman's hose before.
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16: Hello, I'm Rob McLennan. Monday's World Cup final will be fought out between Argentina and Spain after England fell at the last hurdle in this morning's semi-final. I'll have more about that in sport in just a moment. Airlines say protests at major airports today will not interfere with flight schedules. Ground workers employed by one contractor say their safety is being put at risk, the company picking up 400 safety notices in a month. Opposition leader Angus Taylor is refusing to discipline one of his senators after she retweeted false claims. Jacinta Price reposted the allegation that Labor is importing Indian migrants to take advantage of their votes. Taylor claims retweets are not endorsements. Iran says it has no plans to negotiate as the US continues its bombing onslaught. Both sides say they are only hitting military targets. CNN's Kevin Liptak says Iran still has ways to exert leverage over the Strait of Hormuz.
21: Iran only has to fire a few drones at these commercial vessels. They don't really have to cause that much damage, and they don't have to sink them in order to completely close the waterway because it spooks the vessel's captains.
16: 30 people remain in hospital following a fire at a music venue in Thailand as the death toll rises to 32. 15 people remain in intensive care after this week's blaze, which is thought to have been sparked by an electrical fault.
7: Quality duplexes from $629,000. Cavalier Homes, your Shoalhaven duplex specialist.
16: Aussie swimmer Sam Short says he's looking to beat Ian Thorpe's 400-metre record at next week's Commonwealth Games in Glasgow. The former gold medalist says Thorpe's long-held record will definitely be in his sights.
22: If I rewatch my races anyway, the line's right there, so it's like I'm kind of visualising him being right there before I was even born.
16: Argentina's advanced to the World Cup final with a 2-1 win over England in this morning's semi-final. And in NRL tonight, it's the Panthers versus the Broncos and seven changes for the Cats for their AFL clash with the Saints.
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7: The Lane Cafe Nowra, serving breakfast, brunch and lunch Tuesday to Friday. Power
25: weather. Mostly cloudy conditions and showers expected for your Thursday. In the Southern Highlands, we are reaching tops of 11 degrees. 16 is the max temp for the Shoalhaven.
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0: E17, It's All Right on Power FM. And heading your way in the next year, we got One Republic. I ain't worried. You can catch that in just a few minutes' time. And I was doing some more deep diving into the origins of that song, and it's actually really interesting.
1: And I get a call from a buddy of mine, Randy, at Paramount Pictures. He calls me and says, like, I'm having a problem with Top Gun. What? He goes, we got this scene. It's the beach scene. It's a three-minute scene. It's a full song. We've tried 30 songs in this scene, literally 3-0, and none of them, Tom's not happy with any of them. Will you jump on a Zoom with Tom Cruise? And what I'm hearing is a little bit of Beach Boys. I'm hearing like Beach Boy kind of feel-good harmonies and vocals. I'm thinking I'm going to sing in a higher register because that's Brian Wilson. And I wanted to have an indie vibe, like an indie band, alternative band, not like, you know, necessarily our typical One Republic sound.
0: Well, when you hear I Ain't Worried in the next few minutes, see if you can notice if it does sound a bit Beach Boys. But that's coming up in just a few, only on Power FM.
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0: It's Parrot Finn. We're playing your best music. And after one, we have Sam Fender and Olivia Dean. Also, the Goo Goo Dolls and Sly. Elizabeth Taylor, Taylor Swift. All this and so much more after one. 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
18: Hello, I'm Michaela Carr. The Science Minister has dismissed the Coalition's criticism of the PM's new Office of AI. The opposition leader Angus Taylor says the announcement was light on detail. But Tim Ayres has told Nine dissing the plan is just negative.
19: There's a big set of challenges and opportunities here for Australia. We've set up an Office of Artificial Intelligence to coordinate all of this right across government. And all poor old Angus Taylor can do is complain about public servants doing this work. It's just juvenile.
18: The Liberal Party is again looking at imposing gender quotas to deal with a perceived problem with female voters. Discussion papers circulating among members are warning the party faces a disconnect from the younger and multicultural communities, partly because of the gender imbalance. A man has been arrested in Sydney after a body was found at a home in Glenmore Park. Police believe the men are known to each other and there was an altercation at the property.
20: There appears to have been an altercation between the two parties. Is there following a break and enter into the premises. The front door was forced. However, there's no further information at this stage around what actually occurred within the premises.
18: That's Superintendent Trent King. Iran is threatening to close other export channels as the battle over the Strait of Hormuz continues to worsen. And the number of Australians who failed drug tests at work is soaring, with amphetamines making up 6 out of every 10 positive showings.
7: Quality duplexes from $629,000. 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
18: Argentina has set up a World Cup final against Spain, coming from behind to beat England 2-1 in this morning's semi. Former England midfielder Paul Merson has told Sky the result has left him flat.
21: Disappointing, you know, to be 1-0 up with not long left in a semi-final of the World Cup, and sort of backfired. We went defensive, tried to do what it did against Mexico and Norway, and it hasn't worked.
18: And Carlton is hopeful that George Hewitt has recovered from a back complaint and will face Collingwood on Saturday night. That's the latest news and sport.
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22: A partly cloudy Thursday with a top of 17 degrees in the Shoalhaven. In the Highlands today, mostly sunny with a top of 13.
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0: Parafam, it's the best music across your afternoon. Now, it doesn't seem like all that long ago since Travis Kelce and Taylor Swift announced their engagement.
1: A very exciting moment for me in my professional career because I get to announce that Taylor Swift and Travis Kelce are engaged. Taylor Swift's engaged, and you can see it right there on her social media. She put it up in that post that they got engaged with the caption, "Your English teacher and your gym teacher are getting married."
0: And now they are. They're officially married, which is absolutely fantastic. Their sellout wedding at Madison Square Garden. I didn't think I'd ever say that. I've got Taylor Swift on the way for you next.
2: I cry my eyes
0: wide. Elizabeth Taylor. Tell me for real. A huge hit. 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
17: Hello, I'm Michaela Carr. Flights at Australian airports aren't being disrupted by protest action today from transport workers. The union claims workers' injuries have increased since Qantas outsourced supply chain work. Workers are picketing the airline's terminals in Sydney, Melbourne and Brisbane. A major cyber attack has hit an Aussie health provider. The information from dozens of partnered health centres has been compromised. It's unclear how many patients' names, dates of birth and addresses have been taken. Tech expert Trevor Long has told Nine it's one of the worst breaches he's seen.
18: In terms of the kind of information, there's a likelihood that malicious actors actually know what diseases you have, what medicines you've been treated with, and what clinics you've been referred to.
17: A US-Iranian woman has been freed by Tehran after being imprisoned since 2024. Dina Karari was accused of spying when she was arrested 18 months ago. She's now on her way back to the United States. Spotify is fighting back against AI music. The platform says it's tagging tracks which aren't genuine and has already identified 75 million imposters in the past 12 months. And a woman has had double trouble from a deadly eastern brown snake which bit her after being caught up in her bike chain. The reptile became entangled in her wheel while she was driving on a trail in northern New South Wales. Luckily, it didn't emit any venom.
2: Quality duplexes from $629,000. 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
17: Hello, I'm Michaela Carr. Flights at Australian airports aren't being disrupted by protest action today from transport workers. The union claims workers' injuries have increased since Qantas outsourced supply chain work. Workers are picketing the airline's terminals in Sydney, Melbourne and Brisbane. A major cyber attack has hit an Aussie health provider. The information from dozens of partnered health centres has been compromised. It's unclear how many patients' names, dates of birth and addresses have been taken. Tech expert Trevor Long has told Nine it's one of the worst breaches he's seen.
18: In terms of the kind of information, there's a likelihood that malicious actors actually know what diseases you have, what medicines you've been treated with, and what clinics you've been referred to.
17: A US-Iranian woman has been freed by Tehran after being imprisoned since 2024. Dina Karari was accused of spying when she was arrested 18 months ago. She's now on her way back to the United States. Spotify is fighting back against AI music. The platform says it's tagging tracks which aren't genuine and has already identified 75 million imposters in the past 12 months. And a woman has had double trouble from a deadly eastern brown snake which bit her after being caught up in her bike chain. The reptile became entangled in her wheel while she was driving on a trail in northern New South Wales. Luckily, it didn't emit any venom.
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19: Having a look at your Friday weather, the chance of an overnight shower tomorrow, a top of 17 degrees expected in the Shoal Haven. In the Highlands tomorrow, a possible shower and a top of 13.
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0: Yeah, season 2 of The Saddle Club was in full swing on the ABC, and this song was huge in the charts. It's The Killers, Somebody Told Me on Power FM. It's Sammy.

0: 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Phone Alone was back yesterday, and could Amanda make them believe that there was two people in the car?
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2: 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She's got, what colour are your eyes? Green eyes. And she's got, she's fairer than I am.
3: 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There's two of you in the car.
2: 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I'm Amanda.
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0: 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Hello, you got Sammy this afternoon. Now, is this the question of the ages when it comes to sleeping? Is taking a 2-hour nap a sleep or a nap? That's what Stolzy and Izzy asked this morning.
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0: 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A 2 hour nap between 3 and 5 sounds absolutely lovely. 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
21: Hello, I'm Michaela Carr. A second case of bird flu has been confirmed in New South Wales. The petrel was found at Hawk's Nest on the state's mid-north coast. It comes a fortnight after another seabird was discovered there and tested positive to the H5 strain. The Australian National University asked a student to prove that family members had been killed in Gaza by providing a death certificate. During hearings in Melbourne, the Royal Commission on Anti-Semitism has heard that that was the uni's response when the student had asked for an extension to complete an assignment. BHP has posted record iron ore production numbers today as it prepares for a worker walkout this afternoon. More than 400 employees were down tools for 8 hours in Port Hedland over a pay deal.
22: We've got examples of our members working for BHP on a $150,000 annual package, working alongside someone doing the same job, turning the same screwdriver, fixing the same motor, on $80,000 difference.
21: That's Adam Woodage from the Electrical Trade Union. A health department clinic in the Northern Territory is being shut down because of mould. Staff working there say they need to clean their workspaces daily, including equipment used on patients. And Sam Neill's agent has confirmed that the actor died from pneumonia. The Kiwi actor passed away in Sydney on Monday at the age of 78. A private family memorial service will be held on his farm in New Zealand.
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1: If you're travelling through the Southern Highlands, a good run on the Hume Motorway from Medway North all the way through to Campbelltown. Not too bad for southbounders heading towards Maroolan. In Penrose, there's road damage. That's closing Penrose Forest Way between the Hume Motorway and Penrose Forestry Road. Steady for the Princes Highway between Maroomadel and Minamara there and back. Congestion in Nowra Central for the Princes Highway both ways along the shops. 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That's the latest traffic with Will and Woody for your drive home on Power FM.
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3: Having a look at your Friday weather. The chance of an overnight shower tomorrow. A top of 17 degrees expected in the Shoalhaven. In the Highlands tomorrow, a possible shower and a top of 13.
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FM. It's the best music across your afternoon. Now, this is awesome because you asked for it. So now we get it twice a week. The NRL Rap Preamble is about to come your way with Panther Pete. Straight after Simple Minds right now, though. It's Benson Boone on your best music, Power FM.

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1: When the whistle blows and your weekend is over, that means it's time for Sammy's afternoon NRL rap.
0: Oh, Pete, lovely to have you back in the studio, mate. Two segments a week now.
2: Thankfully, somebody above you has finally listened. Only took 20 rounds. It is round 20. Seven rounds to go until finals after this. It all gets underway tonight. The Panthers and the Broncos. The Broncos, they've been diabolical. What are they running? 14th or something at the moment, I think,
0: yeah.
2: After being the reigning premiers. They're in all sorts. Though. They get a lot of troops back.
3: Not a good look.
2: Not a good look for them. Look, the Sharks, after their massive win, will take on the Knights. The Bunnies, they're travelling down to Raider territory this weekend and hoping to come away with a victory there. Your Red V are travelling over to New Zealand.
3: The Dutch.
2: Yeah, and I don't think they can get the job done, buddy, because I know you've tipped them.
3: Oh, tough gig.
2: Now, look, the all eyes for me will be on the Bulldogs and West Tigers to see how the Tigers come back after Benji come out and blasted the media through the week saying there is no rift with him and Luai.
0: On a serious topic, though, do you think that is going to affect how the game is played?
2: Oh, look, I think it's already affected how the West Tigers have been playing. I think a lot of them have been hearing some of that outside noise. Benji has come out, and I'm going to take him on face value here of what he has said, that, you know, they've always been in consultation with Luai as to what is going on and what they're expecting. They've told him he can go at the end of the year. He's now signed with Parramatta for next year, which is a good pickup for the Eels next season.
0: Definitely.
2: But, look, the West Tigers, they've got to get their game back in order and get back in the winner's circle, because if they lose this weekend, they're not going to play finals footy. That is their goal of the season.
0: Well, look, the silly season has begun, and I look forward to doing it all again on Monday afternoon in the NRL Wrap. Thanks,
2: all right,
0: mate.
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1: If you're travelling through the Southern Highlands, a good run on the Hume Motorway northbound from Welby all the way through to Campbelltown. Busy but moving in Fitzroy Falls for Nowra Road south towards Barangaroo Mountain. A bit of a build-up in Kangaroo Valley for Mossfell Road both ways approaching the Hampton Bridge. A bit of congestion for Mossfell Road travelling north just past the Kangaroo Valley Showground as well. And the Princess Highway motoring along nicely between Maroo Meadow and Minamara there and back. Some usual traffic in Nowra Central for the Princess Highway both ways approaching Callander Street. Get on board. 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

0: 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You've got Sammy the Savo. Hope you're having a good one. Coming up in your latest national news, Michaela talks about the protests happening with Qantas. I got my head out the sunroof. I'm blasting our favorite tunes. I only got one thing. Then it's Nicky Yore on the way for you, along with the new one from Josh Fawaz. Like a prayer planned for you in under five on your best music station, Power FM.
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16: Hello, I'm Michaela Carr. The rising cost of living has led to Australian householders spending less. According to new figures from the Commonwealth Bank, consumer spending was down 0.3% in June. It says rising interest rates and fluctuating fuel costs are the reasons why Australians have tightened the belt. New South Wales authorities have confirmed a second case of bird flu in that state. The petrel was discovered at Hawke's Nest on the state's mid-north coast. Another seabird found in New South Wales tested positive to the H5 strain 2 weeks ago. A Melbourne teenager charged with terrorism-related offences has been released on bail. The 18-year-old has been in custody for 4 months after being accused of collecting extremist videos and bomb-making manuals. Prosecutors say they will go to the Supreme Court to appeal against his release. The head of the Tamworth Music Festival has stepped down as he awaits sentencing for sexually touching a woman without consent. Joel Albrecht will find out his fate later this month after pleading guilty to the charge. US troops under 30 will be screened for their testosterone level. The Defence Secretary has announced the move, saying it's aimed at helping American soldiers perform at their best. And a huge data centre in Sydney's northwest is becoming a reality. Macquarie Technology has bought land at Macquarie Park for $240 million. The site is to house a multi-billion dollar data centre.
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16: Argentina will face Spain in the final of the World Cup after downing England 2-1 this morning. England was the first to score, with Anthony Gordon finding the back of the net in the 55th minute. That was before a long-range goal from Enzo Fernandez and Lautaro Martinez beat the keeper in stoppage time to seal Argentina's victory. In the AFL tonight, Geelong hosts St Kilda at Cardinia Park, while in the NRL, Penrith plays the Broncos at Panthers Stadium. That's the latest news and sport.
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17: The Princes Highway, that's moving well both ways between Maroo Meadow and Minamora there and back. No issues in Kangaroo Valley for Mossfell Road north towards Barangaroo Mountain. It's busy but moving in South Nowra for the Princes Highway southbound at the Central Avenue roundabout. Congestion through Nowra Central on the Princes Highway both ways along the shops. Steady in St George's Basin, Island Point Road to the Wool Road east into Vincentia. The census is coming this August. 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
14: The Lane Cafe Nowra, serving breakfast, brunch and lunch Tuesday to Friday. Power of the weather.
19: Having a look at your Friday weather, the chance of an overnight shower tomorrow, a top of 17 degrees expected in the Shoalhaven. In the Highlands tomorrow, a possible shower and a top of 13.
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0: RFM. It's the best music across your afternoon. Hello, you got Sammy hanging out with you. Now, Samba, he has had hit after hit this year, and he's got more new stuff on the way. It's called My Body Isn't Ready. The question you have to ask yourself, though, is where it's going to land on the iHeart Countdown with Mikey on Saturday afternoon. I got it for you in under 7 on your best music station, Power FM.
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1: If you're travelling through the Southern Highlands, not too bad. In Medway for the Hume Motorway, north towards Campbelltown. Same story for southbounders, trucking towards Goulburn. The Princess Highway, that's good between Jasper's Brush and Minamara there and back. Not too bad north if you're trucking towards Illawarra. Usual congestion for the Princess Highway both ways between South Nowra at the Central Avenue roundabout and Bomaderry at Camberwarra Road both ways. Heavier in South Nowra for the Princess Highway southbound approaching the Central Avenue roundabout. 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

0: 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It's the best music. My time to get out of here for your afternoon. But Will and Woody, I want to know what's coming up on the show, the Savo fellas.
1: On the show this afternoon, we are continuing to build the national DJ tour of the great DJ Will I Ain't. That is your new name, Will. You're still happy with that?
2: We're sticking with that. I'm not 100% condoning that. I like the sound of it.
1: All right.
2: I like the sound of it, okay. For sure. I just don't want to get a lawsuit from the Black Eyed Peas.
1: Well, no, that's all. That's a good point. I was going to...
2: That's worth thinking about.
1: That's definitely worth thinking about, no doubt about it.
2: I think Will I Am's quite litigious.
1: Is he? Well, there you go. So, look, maybe it's just DJ Will still. Anyway, we are still building the tour. So, if you want DJ Will to go to your event or your celebration, head along to willandwoody.com, hit the win page, go and register or join us this afternoon. We've only locked in one, and that's Lisa's Wellness Retreat at a hotel for single women in their 40s, 50s and 60s. That's a great start. That's hot. If you want to get involved, see you this afternoon.
0: I'm pretty keen just to get to the wellness retreat. 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Will and Woody drive you home in the next couple of minutes, and I'll see you tomorrow from 1 o'clock as I do it all again for your afternoon. Sammy.
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13: 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Hello, I'm Michaela Carr. There have now been 15 cases of bird flu in Australia. New South Wales has a second infection, with a petrel discovered at Hawke's Nest on the mid-north coast testing positive for the H5 strain. Police investigating an alleged childcare abuses say they've identified several potential victims in remote South Australia. Hamish Tate is accused of more than 300 offences in Sydney. Federal Police Detective Acting Inspector Emmanuel Sardoulias says they're still identifying victims.
14: The local contact point has received over 300 calls in relation to information that could be provided.
13: Prosecutors will go to the Victorian Supreme Court to appeal against the bailing of a teenager who's facing terrorism-related offences. The 18-year-old has been released today after being in custody for 4 months for allegedly collecting extremist videos and bomb-making manuals. The number of Australians who fail drug tests at work is soaring, with amphetamines making up 6 out of every 10 positive test. A report by the Drug Detection Agency says the most at-risk industries include transport, construction and manufacturing. The PM will skip the Northern Territory's Garma Festival this year after vowing to never miss the Indigenous event. Anthony Albanese says he's taking leave instead as he hasn't had a day off all year. And Pauline Hanson has been spotted poolside with billionaire Gina Rinehart at a luxury resort in Sicily. The One Nation leader is taking a break from her speaking tour in England.
15: Quality duplexes from $629,000. 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
13: Argentina has set up a World Cup final against Spain, coming from behind to beat England 2-1. Former England midfielder Paul Merson has told Sky the result has left him flat.
16: Disappointing to be 1-0 up with not long left in a semi-final of the World Cup, and sort of backfired. We went defensive, tried to do what it did against Mexico and Norway, and it hasn't worked.
13: In the AFL, Geelong takes on St Kilda tonight, while in the NRL, Penrith hosts Brisbane. That's the latest news and sport.
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17: The Princes Highway motoring along nicely from Ulladulla through to Tomorong there and back. No issues in St George's Basin, Island Point Road and the Wool Road east and westbound. It's busy in Nowra Central for the Princes Highway southbound approaching Callander Street. A good run in Bolong, Bolong Road east towards the coast at Shoalhaven Heads. No issues in Kangaroo Valley for Mossvell Road northbound from the Hampton Bridge through to Barangaroo Mountain. The census is coming this August. 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That's the latest traffic with Will and Woody for your drive home on Power FM.
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1: Having a look at your Friday weather, the chance of an overnight shower. Tomorrow, a top of 17 degrees expected in the Shoalhaven. In the Highlands tomorrow, a possible shower and a top of 13.

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0: Yes, it is, Will and Woody. I hope you're having a wonderful drive home. Hey, Woods, I'd like to keep this as clean as possible, but I think they're very funny stories. We can bask in the awkwardness rather than the dirtiness of this. But have you walked in on your parents is what I want to know. I'm currently broadcasting from Corsica in France, a house over here in Europe with all of my partner's family. So both her parents are over here, both their partners, my brother-in-law, my sister-in-law. There's lots of kids running around. It's bound to happen at some stage. Yeah. And unfortunately, it happened to me and Sam.
1: Oh, no.
0: Yes.
1: Oh,
0: yes,
1: no.
0: Yes.
1: Well, it's bound to happen between you and Sam, you little rabbits over there. I know you enjoy your holidays. You let your hair down a little bit. And I'm for it, mate. I'm totally for it. Young love.
0: Thanks, man. Okay, we just thought we had a bit of time and space, which was rare in the house. Anyway, the person to walk in on us was actually our daughter Max.
1: That's going to come up in years time. The therapist will be bringing that one up, I reckon.
0: So she's 4 years old, which is just a really funny age to, because I think kind of like three and under, she'd be completely oblivious. Uh-huh. But she's kind of at the age where she's really picking up on your cues.
1: Yeah, sure.
0: So basically we hear the door handle turn, and then, you know, it's quite amazing how fast you can move in those moments. We kind of, Sam took off like a scalded cat. Within half a second, she was standing 4 meters away from me in the bathroom. I was under the doona in the bed.
1: Sure.
0: Max kind of walks in and she's like, She's like, wow, what are you guys up to? You know, just obviously naturally interested. And what I found really funny is that obviously Sam and I have, I don't know, it's a strange setup. I've never had this before where you both kind of got this weird sense of guilt that's going on. So we both just started to ask Max questions that we knew she would like. To kind of like smooth it over, just to like distract her. So she walked in and we were immediately I was like, hey, darling, would you like something to eat? She was like, well, yes, I would. And then Sam was like, hey, Maxie, I was thinking we'd go to the beach later and I could buy you an ice cream. And she was like, yep, I'd love that. That'd be awesome. And so she was just kind of like really enjoying it. She's been watching a lot of Toy Story recently. Weird question. I said to her, this is all in the space. Like, it's like she's running like a press conference. She's getting peppered. And then all of a sudden she was like, she's watching a lot of Toy Story recently. And I said to her, hey, Max, do you think the Buzz Lightyear can actually fly? Or is he just, and she was just like, oh. And so she, and then eventually she was like, guys, I'm just here to get my, hairbrush, and you're both acting really weird, and I'll see you later. And she left. And so she had no idea in that moment, but that's what I wanted to focus on a little bit, is because obviously if you walk in on your parents and they're sort of doing the greased horizontal tango, then yes, you're going to know that you've walked in on your parents. But I'd also love it if there are some moments where, in hindsight, you realize that you walked in on your parents. Because I don't think it's going to be until Max is sort of like 14 or 15, when she actually knows what sex is, that she has a moment where she's like, that time I walked into the room in Corsica and Mum was standing in the bathroom with a towel around her and Dad was under the doona and they were asking me about Buzz Lightyear flying and whether I wanted an ice cream. That's what was going on. Because I think... It's impossible to know as a kid, but as an adult, anyone would have walked in and been like, you just feel it in the room immediately. You'd be like, oh my God, I'm so sorry. Clearly you're in the middle of something.
1: Also, you just wouldn't walk in the room. Like, if it's the middle of the day and the doors is closed, I'm not going to charge in there and say, hey, you're down for lunch? Like, it's pretty obvious what's happening in there. I think I was definitely old enough to know what was going on. I reckon I was definitely over 10 when I walked in on my parents. But the bit that stays with me is that, so my dad's 6'4", over 100 kilos, and Mum, you know, kind of like, you know, five foot nothing, you know, 60 kilos. Dad was, I want to keep this family friendly, but dad was on top. And that's always been like, of all, I just never imagined that would be the way that it would, and that was the bit for me that I can't get past that.
0: But there's a hindsight thing, because if you're 10 years old at the time, you're not thinking that.
1: No,
0: but
1: I was.
0: Many years later, you've clearly had the moment where you've been wow.
1: Yeah. Well, 100%. 100%. Yeah.
0: Oh, that's awful. Yeah. I'm sorry, brother.
1: That's okay. That's a lot. That's all right.
0: And,
1: that's all right.
0: And you've gone back there. I can see it on your face. Yeah. You've gone to a different place, and it looks traumatic.
2: Yeah, I was reading this study the other day about, that's what I do in my spare time, read studies, about how it's really good for your body image to see your parents naked as a kid. And comfortable in their nude bodies in really strange positions. But I think that does cross a line, like seeing them actually do the deed.
1: Yeah. Oh, no. Absolutely. You'd never deliberately do it. Or like,
2: no.
1: You know what I mean? Like, but like, yeah, walking. But yeah, the problem with the nudity thing, though, is that Remy now tries to get naked everywhere, because we are a very nude household. That. But that's enough about that. Yeah. Danielle, I'm sorry to take you back there, but your son walked in on you.
3: Yeah, so I feel sorry for you. It's going to come back and it's going to bite you. And you think you get away with it. Oh. Yeah, he was four at the same time. Oh. But no, happened to be at a barbecue, meeting a lot of new people, some friends around. And my son decided to tell the group that one day he seen mummy kiss daddy's. I practically just went red faced and packed him up and looked at everyone, and we hightailed out of there. But yeah, that was the time he would have seen us, and we thought that we got away with, you know, he'd seen nothing, but he did. He did.
1: Oh, no.
3: It was the most embarrassing, awkward time, and now he's 22 and I still laugh about it.
0: Oh, God. That's a shocking thing to walk in on.
1: Of Josh, so this when you say this happened to you, do you mean you were the one who walked in, or you got walked in on?
4: I was the one that walked in.
1: Oh, Struth Almighty. Yeah. Okay. Take us there, Josh.
4: I'm about 10 or 11. So I was at the pool with all the boys, ride our push bike to the pool, we'll finish at the pool, so we're riding home. We all came over to my joint, walked in our front door. And, like, literally my mates are, like, on my back walking through the front door, and you look to the right and that's where our lounge room is. And, mum and dad were in there having a bit of fun. And I could feel my face. I can still feel my face to this day red. Like, that's how red it gets.
1: Josh, you and all your mates saw that.
4: Yeah, yeah. About five of my mates walked in and just seen it.
1: And what was it like? What was the relationship with those blokes like after that? Because I'm going to be honest with you, mate. If I'm your mate there, I'm bringing that up a fair bit.
4: Yeah. Got brought up a fair bit, yeah, mate.
1: Truth almighty. Well,
0: do your parents know, Josh, that all your friends saw that?
4: Yeah, yep. Because, you couldn't miss us, and we couldn't obviously miss them. And, it was a bit of a surprise for everyone.
0: Were they completely starkers? Josh, like, there's no hiding there. Like, they couldn't make any attempt to cover up what they were doing.
4: Completely stark. There's no blanket, no nothing, just on the couch.
1: In the living room.
0: Who said the first thing? But what was said first?
4: It was just dead silence. I just remember being dead silence. And then, I can't even remember what the boys said after the fact, but I was just that embarrassed.
1: Cool. You just freeze, mate. You freeze in that situation.
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19: Hi, I'm Sally Pearson. Dragons centre Keely Brown has signed a contract extension, keeping the 23-year-old in the red V until the end of the 2028 NRLW season. Wallaroos duo Maya Stewart and Tia Hines have been named in the New South Wales Waratahs starting side for Saturday's Super Rugby Women's semi-final against the Western Force. The Queensland Reds take on Fiji in this weekend's other semi-final. And Adelaide Thunderbirds Premiership star Matilda Garrett admits she was brought to tears after learning she'd made the Diamond Squad for her first Commonwealth Games in Glasgow.
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0: It is Will and Woody. Hope you're having a wonderful drive home, Woods. I'm broadcasting from the other side of the world and you're taking advantage of this.
1: I'm having so much fun. I really, and the whole team's having a lot of fun just getting up to some hijinks behind your back, and there's nothing you can do about it. And the main thing we're working on is a huge national tour for you, my friend, DJing all around the country. We're going to give you guys the opportunity to get in touch with us after the quiz. So in about 10 minutes' time, you'll be able to call us and let us know about a celebration or an event that you would like Will to come and DJ at. But the other thing that we're working on, Will, outside of all the tour events and whatnot, is just increasing your popularity, starting to get some hype about DJ Will, you know, because let's be honest, you've been dormant for a while since you've had your kids and stuff, and it's just the DJ Will name is... It couldn't be lower right now. So we're just starting to just warm it up a little bit. And I couldn't help but notice that the other day you mentioned, it was pretty lame, but you mentioned that you'd made a comment on a DJ's mix on YouTube, I think.
0: Yep. Look, some people go home after they've had a few and they do online shopping. You know, some people watch Tiny Desk. I listen to DJ mixes and just send them compliments on SoundCloud.
1: Yeah, and you were telling the entire team that so DJ Possum, who you wrote a comment about,
0: DJ Possum.
1: and you were like a little schoolboy. You were like, oh, DJ Prominent Possum Melbourne liked they liked my comment. They liked my comment.
0: They did.
1: And so as your DJ manager, I'm just listening to all of this, and I'm just like, okay, all right. I think I know what needs to happen here. And I know that you're too nervous and too shy to do this, but I think you need to start hanging out with other DJs and start, you know, just being seen with other DJs, and then the world will know that you're an up-and-comer. Do you know what I mean? Like, by association, you will look cool. So, look, I've done you a favour. I've done all the work here, and we've already written this message to DJ Possum from the Will and Woody account. And we've got a blue tick on our account, so this won't be buried in there like... weird messages like this. This will definitely appear for them in their private messages. And here is the message. I think you'll be pretty happy with it. I took a while coming up with this. I used Sexy D to try and like cool it up a little bit as well. He's young. He's cool. So here it is. this is the DJ Possum. Yo, Poss, it's Willie here.
2: No.
1: Couldn't help but notice that you liked my comment on your latest mad mix. That's tight, man. I scratch a bit of vinyl myself, so I was wondering if you want to maybe connect and even do a back-to-back sesh. You could come to mine because I have decks installed in my kitchen, so I'm able to cook food and sweet beats at the same time. Let me know your favourite snacks and I'll get it sorted. Hit me back. Peace.
0: I actually respect that person.
1: Yeah, and now they respect you. I'm gonna let you know if they write back. All right?
0: Did they write? No,
1: not
0: have
1: yet.
0: They seen it? Tell me they haven't seen it.
1: We're sitting on red. We're sitting on red currently at the moment, but that's fine. Well, give them time. Give them time, man.
0: Oh,
1: they're probably doing that thing. No, mate. The Poss. You are going to be in the Poss very soon. They're going to see that. You're going to be mates with them. It's all good. And this is all part of me building you up a little bit for the national tour, which we're going to go to traffic and ads now. We got a quiz. And then after that, your chance, Australia, to nominate your event or your celebration for DJ Will to come and see you on his first ever national tour. Let's get the traffic quiz up next on Will and Woody.
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21: Hello, I'm Michaela Carr. The rising cost of living has led to Australian households spending less. According to new figures from the Commonwealth Bank, consumer spending was down 0.3% in June. It says rising interest rates and fluctuating fuel costs are the reasons why Australians have tightened the belt. Federal police have identified several victims of an accused Sydney childcare abuser in South Australia. Hamish Tate is accused of more than 300 offences in Sydney. Detective Acting Inspector Emmanuel Sardoulias says there are still 16 victims yet to be identified.
22: We hope that with your help in relation to these images today, we can reduce that figure even more.
21: A second case of bird flu has been confirmed in New South Wales. The petrel had been found at Hawk's Nest on the state's mid-north coast. It comes a fortnight after another seabird was found there and tested positive to the H5 strain. Police have charged a driver over an explosive multi-truck crash at a rest stop on the Hume Highway in New South Wales last month. Six semi-trailers were destroyed in the incident when two trucks collided and caught fire before that spread to four other trucks. A 28-year-old man is accused of negligent driving, and the Prime Minister says he needs a day off and won't be going to this year's Garma Festival in the Northern Territory. He once vowed never to miss the Indigenous event, but says this year he's taking leave instead.
5: Quality duplexes from $629,000. 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
21: England's World Cup coach says he knows he'll cop criticism after this morning's 2-1 semi-final loss to Argentina. Thomas Tuchel coming under pressure for some subs when England was 1-0 up. He says that's football.
23: It makes no sense to engage in that and lose my head. I'm responsible for them. I took them, so I take the criticism. That's just the way it is.
21: And Brisbane forward Cam Rayner is likely to line up against former AFL teammate Brandon Starcevic when the Lions take on West Coast on Saturday. That's the latest news and sport.
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1: FM weather. Having a look at your Friday weather, the chance of an overnight shower tomorrow, a top of 17 degrees expected in the Shoalhaven. In the Highlands tomorrow, a possible shower and a top of 13.

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0: Yes, it's Will and Woody. Hope you're having a wonderful, wonderful drive home. Now, just to give you guys some context, I'm broadcasting from the other side of the world, seeing my partner's family over in Europe, and my webcam has been turned off, so I can't actually see what Woody's doing, but he told me just before the song he was going to cover himself in something. Over to you, Woods. I've got nothing else. I'm just in anticipation. There's been a lot of laughter through the audio feed, but that's about it. What is going on?
1: Nothing at all is going on, Will. I just wanted to tell you about a quick story which is in the news at the moment. A TV reporter has been praised for showing incredible composure as a flying cockroach crawled on her during a live cross.
0: Yes.
1: And I just I just wanted to prove to you, Will, I just wanted to I just wanted to prove to you real quick that I can
0: Can you? I can't see you. I can't see you. Where's
1: They're everywhere.
0: Restart your camera, please.
1: I just wanted to prove to you that I can also keep my composure while there are insects crawling all over my body, Will. Oh, get it away. So, yeah, that's all. What happens when they... Okay, so not cockroaches. They're crickets. There's like 100 crickets. Is there any on me? They're everywhere. I said get one. So anyway, I think we can all agree that I've proven that I can also stay composed with an insect on me. That's all.
0: I'm sure you can see that.
1: That's all I really had to say on the matter.
0: Great stuff. If you're having a great drive over,
1: get it away. I'm done. We're done. No.
2: 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The three rules of comedy are repetition, and surprise.
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0: 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What the? 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
0: 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Stalzy and Izzy's. What the did they say? ActuAGL lights up lives and powers moments right across the region. 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

0: I'd imagine that you would have a situation there, Izzy, where you'd sit there and spell out your last name.
1: Yeah, C-A-P-O-N-E.
0: And they wonder whether or not you're related to...
1: Yeah, I get the question as to whether I'm related to Al.
0: Yeah.
1: And if I say, yeah, sure, yeah, they run away. Or if I say, no, I'm not.
0: You are related to Al Capone. You are a gangster.
1: No. So let's just
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1: 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Will loves to DJ, but his DJ career is in a bit of a slump. So I'm organising him
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0: Stolze and Izzy's. What the f*** did they say? Huh? Is that a typo?
1: Nope, that's a script.
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0: Right, so I'll keep my gig.
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0: 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Every morning, Stolzy and Izzy give you the chance to win some serious cash. Correctly answer 10 questions in 30 seconds, and the jackpot at a mat is yours. Here's the catch. All your answers have to start with the letter they give you. 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

0: 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It's Will and Woody keeping you up.
1: Now, just to give you guys some context, I'm broadcasting from the other side of the world, seeing my partner's family over in Europe, and my webcam has been turned off, so I can't actually see what Woody's doing, but he told me just before the song he was going to cover himself in something. Over to you, Woods. I've got nothing else. I'm just in anticipation. There's been a lot of laughter through the audio feed, but that's about it. What is going on?
2: Nothing at all is going on, Will. I just wanted to tell you about a quick story which is in the news at the moment. A TV reporter has been praised for showing incredible composure as a flying cockroach crawled on her during a live cross.
1: Yes.
2: And I just I just wanted to prove to you, Will. I just wanted to I just wanted to prove to you real quick that I can
1: I can't see you. I can't see you. Where's Jack?
2: They're everywhere.
1: Restart your camera, please.
2: I just wanted to prove to you that I can also keep my composure while there are insects crawling all over my body, Will. Oh, get it away. So, yeah, that's all. What happens when they... Okay, so there are just... So not cockroaches. Because, they're crickets. There's like 100 crickets. Is there any on me? They're everywhere. They're everywhere. I said get one. So anyway, I think we can all agree that I've proven that I can also stay composed with an insect on me. That's all.
1: I'm sure you can see that.
2: That's all I really had to say on the matter.
1: Great stuff. If you're having a great drive over to
2: get it away. I'm done. We're done. No.
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Turn that clown down and turn up this new music. 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
1: Hey guys, it's Woody. 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So I'm organising him
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8: Good morning. I'm Pete Andrea, first in local. A man has been charged over a crash that destroyed six trucks in a fiery blaze near Goulburn last month. Police allege two semi-trailers collided at a rest area on the Hume Highway at Breadalbane, causing a fire that spread to four parked trucks. Six drivers suffered minor injuries. A 28-year-old man will face Yass Local Court in August, charged with neg driving. Avigen has secured more than $675,000 state dollars to install advanced imaging technology at its Goulburn hatchery. The new system will assess egg fertility and embryo development earlier in the incubation period. MP Wendy Tuckerman says Avigen produces breeding stock, providing about one-third of the chicken consumed nationwide.
9: With around 100 local employees and plans to continue expanding, Avigen's success is good news for Goulburn, it's good news for regional New South Wales, and it's good news for Australia's food security.
8: Police are asking for help to find a woman reported missing. 30-year-old Ellen Lindquist was last seen at Wongawilli on Thursday, July 9. She's known to frequent Wollongong and Nowra's Jelly Bean Park. Anyone with info should call Lake Illawarra Police or Crime Stoppers, 1-800-333-000. In sport, Bomaderry Tigers AFL Club can be excited about its upcoming junior players. Eight juniors are repping the Illawarra at the Northern New South Wales AFL Country Titles in Coffs Harbour. Layla Burbage, Eva Smith, Lara Gordon are repping for the under 13 girls. Jack Ma and Noah Pedersen and Will Pedersen are in the under 15 boys side. And Zoe Howard and Matilda McKean are going around for the under 17 girls. That is your local news first. I'm Pete Andrea.
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1: Yeah, champ.
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2: He looks pretty down. Yeah, well, maybe we should cheer him up then.
1: What do you suppose we should do?
2: Well,

0: It's Will and Woody.
1: Hey guys, it's Woody. Will loves to DJ, but his DJ career is in a bit of a slump. So I'm organising him
2: a national DJ tour. I want him to play your events right across the country. 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
14: Good morning. I'm Pete Andrea, first in local. Another two truck crashes closed the Hume Highway at Breadalbane, southwest of Goulburn. Motorists are being diverted using the Barton and Federal Highways via Canberra in both directions. The diversion will add about 80 minutes travel time. Motorists already in the area should follow the directions of emergency service and traffic crews on site. Due to the nature of the crash, the highway is expected to be closed for some time. Meanwhile, a man's been charged over a crash that destroyed six trucks in a fiery blaze near Goulburn last month. Police allege two semi-trailers collided at a rest area on the Hume Highway, again at Breadalbane, causing a fire that spread to four parked trucks. Six drivers suffered minor injuries. A 28-year-old man will face a Yass local court in August, charged with neg driving. Shoalhaven City Council is awaiting results of a structural assessment of Greenwell Point Wharf after concerns were raised about its structural integrity. The report is expected by the end of the month and will determine whether any safety restrictions are needed. Council says the wharf remains operational, but as a precaution, it's paused issuing new wharf licences and licence renewals beyond June 2027. Council's also looking at reduced load limits or restrictions on heavy vehicles accessing the wharf. People supporting young people across the Shoalhaven and Southern Highlands can now apply for a $50,000 grant to launch new youth-focused projects. The Backing the Future program is run by the Vincent Fairfax Family Foundation with support from the Foundation for Rural and Regional Renewal. Unlike many grants, funding goes directly to individuals with no charity status required. Applications close on August 19. In sport, hard work and long hours of training have paid off for four Southern Highlands hockey players. Lucy Shepherd, Miller Isdale and Rosemary Dozzi and Marley Dawes have been selected for the Hockey New South Wales Performance and Pathways Under 16 squad. It's an 11-week program focused on enhancing junior hockey skills. That's your local news first. I'm Pete Andrea.
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16: Morning, I'm Rob McLennan. Earning frequent flyer points on your credit cards is getting tougher as some of the banks start to cut reward rates and wind back perks like lounge access. It's because of an upcoming ban on businesses that charge card payment surcharges, which help to fund loyalty schemes. Iran's declared the Strait of Hormuz a red line after a fifth night of US missile and drone attacks. Tehran says if American strikes continue, it'll start targeting all infrastructure across the Gulf. The wife of opposition leader Angus Taylor has joined the attacks on One Nation. Barrister Louise Clegg questioning the economic credentials of the party's Treasury spokesman, Barnaby Joyce. He's appeared on Sky defending embattled colleague Malcolm Roberts, who's praised Russia's invasion of Ukraine.
17: But he is absolutely within his right to express his views.
16: And German supermarket giant Aldi will pay out more than $50 million to thousands of underpaid current and former Aussie workers.
18: Quality duplexes from $629,000. 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
19: Starting with AFL, and the Cats have returned to the winners list after beating the Saints by 27 points in Geelong. However, the win has been soured by an ankle injury that has left Max Holmes in crutches. Coach Chris Scott providing this initial assessment of the midfielder's scare.
20: I think everyone says syndesmosis these days. Like, that's the easy go-to, but there has been that suggestion, but I covered my ears, to be honest. I'll just wait to see what it is and deal with it when we know.
19: And round 19 continues tonight with Sydney at home to the Crows. Over to NRL, and the Broncos have snapped an 8-game losing streak with a shock 14-12 win over the Panthers at CommBank. It keeps the reigning Premier's slim finals hopes alive, but they will need to win their last 8 matches. And in cricket, Steve Smith has blasted his fastest ever century in Washington Freedom's record-breaking win over New York in America's Major Cricket League. It took just 40 balls for the former Aussie skipper to reach his ton as his side reached 4-270.
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21: Good morning, between Cajole and Berry. Good run on the Princess Highway, north and southbound. Canberra Mountain, no problems on Mossvale Road, east and westbound. From the Southern Highlands, good run, northbound the Hume Motorway up towards Campbelltown, but southwest of Goulburn, truck crash. Hume Highway closed in both directions between the Federal Highway and the Barton Highway. 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That's the latest traffic with Stoles and Izzy for breakfast on Power FM.
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23: Partly cloudy conditions across both the Shoalhaven and Southern Highlands for your Friday. In the Shoalhaven, we are reaching tops of 17 degrees. It's 11 at the moment in North Nowra, and we are reaching max temps of 11 degrees in the Southern Highlands. It's 8 at the moment in Barrel.
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0: And we are in to show Friday just who's boss. All right, here to win, folks. Win. Stels here, Nifty, back at it yet again. Very big hello. Good morning. It's my lovely friend, Isabel Capone.
1: Hello, friends. Happy Friday.
0: What's going down, Is?
1: I feel like I'm rocking a certain look today.
0: Well, I wasn't going to say anything, but... But, and you know what doesn't matter, as long as you're comfy.
1: Thank you. Before you describe what it looks
0: I dress
1: like.
0: For comfort. I dress for comfort. It's very, I don't know, because you're in kind of like all the latest chick, like all this latest stuff, you know?
1: I try to keep up to date.
0: Yeah, and you do. Yeah. You do. And I'm just wondering if up to date this morning is a certain grandma-esque look about you. I mean, in the nicest possible way. Well, you know,
1: I look like my nonna. I've got a red cardigan,
0: yeah.
1: A scarf. I've got,
0: even got socks
1: with ballet flats, and my pantoffs.
0: I caught the socks with those like little shoes. The
1: slipper, ballet flats.
0: Ballet flats. Okay, that's
1: what.
0: Okay,
1: that's what they're called.
0: And I wondered to myself, is that the latest trend?
1: No, it was just cold.
0: It's not.
1: You're not supposed to wear them with socks.
0: Yeah, I didn't think so. Am I out of touch? Is it coming
1: yeah,
0: back?
1: On the ball. Yeah. I was just a wee bit chilly.
0: As long as you're comfy.
1: Thank you.
0: Yeah.
1: Thank you. I don't mind being an outfit repeater now and again.
0: Hey, look, I'm an outfit repeater.
1: You are the definition of an outfit repeater.
0: I've got a hat on this morning that last night at 10 o'clock had a layer of dust over it as I was trying to... me and my family friends up in the Upper Hunter, and last night we just thought, while we're here, let's get into the ducted aircon in the ceiling.
1: Oh, as you do.
0: Because it was stuck, and we pulled it down, and as we pulled it down...
1: Oh, no.
0: It's like it was snowing. funny, but I do think I inhaled about half a kilo of dust last night. And I was concerned when I laid my head down to go to bed. I was like, gee, I hope I wake up and don't, you know.
1: Don't choke
0: on some dust particles. That won't
1: exactly be that great, would it? Would it be the best result?
0: Not ideal. No, definitely not. Oh, well.
1: Glad we're both here.
0: Yeah, we made it. We made it. Grandma Izzy and, well.
1: Dusty Stolzy.
0: Hey, let's take on Friday, of course, our BTI, $6,000, big ticket item. Scatterbrain's worth $6,000 this morning, so hopefully we can steer someone towards that win.
1: $100 is up for grabs when it comes to What the Beep. A massive thank you to ActuAGL.
0: Of course, at the end of the week, we touch in with the week that was.
1: Ashton Sims will be joining us as well ahead of round 13 of the Group 7 Senior Rugby League.
0: And a whole stack more. We can have you on at any time on 44233949. I know there was a truck accident at the moment that has the Hume Highway just south of Goulburn shut.
1: Yes,
0: so allow yourself at least an hour and a half extra travel time if you still must go that way. But that's expected to remain shut, as Pete reported in the news just a couple moments ago.
1: So, yeah, more details to come throughout the morning.
0: All right.

0: It's the Power Breakfast Show with Stolze and Izzy. Morning, everyone. I have to ask, Izzy, yesterday on the show, you explained to us, and, you know, I don't know where they get off. You know, your neighbours who've recently purchased their dream home, paying in excess of God knows how much in Berry, you know, and deciding to work in the inappropriate hours of between 3 p.m. and 5 p.m. in the afternoon whilst Princess Izzy is sleeping or having a nap or a snooze. Or,
1: yeah, they're doing renos in their backyard, which my bedroom window just happens to be right next to. And yes, during 3 p.m. and 5 p.m., I like to have a nap as I am up at 4 in the morning every day.
0: Or asleep, just quietly. And it was.
1: What's the noise?
0: Yeah. People working between 3 and 5 whilst you're trying to rest. I mean, where do they get off?
1: So
0: I mean,
1: frustrating.
0: You know.
1: How dare they?
0: How dare they work at the appropriate hours?
1: How dare they interrupt my sleep?
0: I mean, come on.
1: Don't they know who they're living next to?
0: I don't know.
1: Well, I got home yesterday.
0: Oh, yeah.
1: Silence.
0: Oh, okay. Oh, well.
1: It was so blissful and peaceful. But then my mind instantly went to, maybe they heard what we had spoken about. Maybe they're angry. Or maybe they just weren't home.
0: Maybe they had something else to do and just quietly.
1: But yeah, it was nice and peaceful yesterday, as it should be during 3 p.m. and 5 p.m.
0: Yeah.
1: Yes.
0: Well.
1: Because my argument was that wouldn't you rather get those types of work done earlier on in the morning, so by the time it comes to the afternoon, you can stop, relax, shower, you know, regroup, have dinner, rather than be doing something like that at that hour of the afternoon.
0: A normal hour, an active hour of work. You tried to get that over the line yesterday and it didn't wash and doesn't wash today either. I'm trying to humour you by being on your side this morning, but really I'm on the other side.
1: Yeah, I know. I know. But I'm waiting this afternoon today to see if they'll be out there again.
0: Yeah.
1: Doing their reno. Well, they're going to have to finish the reno, won't they? Can't leave it midway through.
0: No.
1: But again, how dare they? That's the point. How dare they? Choose a better time.
0: Okay. Just leave that there again. All right, big show this morning, massive show, and the good thing is we're all rested, so that's great. I'll let you know that yesterday I mentioned that I did a PB getting away out of the house.
1: Yes.
0: Like a stealth, like a ninja.
1: As you have people that you used to live next to up in the Upper Hunter.
0: Yeah, some great friends.
1: And coming to visit, which is lovely.
0: And the young family there as well, so lots of people in the house this morning. I think I'd done another PB, so get out.
1: Well, actually, you were here before me this morning, so
0: there we have it.
1: That doesn't usually happen.
0: We're all on fire.
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1: There has been a crash involving two trucks at Brendelbine, southwest of Goulburn. It's on the Hume Highway between Federal Highway and Barton Highway. Look, the highway is closed in both directions, so the advice is to avoid the area and use those diversions in place.
0: All right. Hope everything's okay.
1: Likewise.
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0: It's the Power Brookie Show with Stolte and Izzy. Peter Andrea, our news hound, right? 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
1: And we'll have a rewind of the clock and look back at the week that was.
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13: Good morning, I'm Pete Andrea, first in local. A truck crash has closed the Hume Highway again. Emergency services have been called to Breadalbane, southwest of Goulburn, after two trucks collided. The highway is shut in both directions and traffic is being diverted through Canberra. It's near the same location where six rigs were destroyed by flames on June 30. A 28-year-old truck driver has been hit with neg driving charges over that crash. Police are seeking public assistance to locate missing Wonga Willy woman Ellen Lynn.

0: Quest. The 30-year-old was last seen on July 9 and was reported missing only yesterday. Police have concerns for her welfare and say she's known to frequent Wollongong and Jellybean Park in Nowra. Anyone with info should call Lake Illawarra Police or Crime Stoppers 1800 333 000. Kiama Council's looking for sponsors to help bring the town's iconic New Year's Eve sky show back to the harbour. Council has already committed 20 grand towards the event and now seeking business support to fund the return of the fireworks display. Individuals with an idea to support young people across the Shoalhaven and Highlands can now apply for a one-off $50,000 grant. The Backing the Future program is designed to back early-stage ideas that might otherwise miss out on funding. The foundation has invested almost $2 million across 38 recipients in New South Wales to date. Applications for the funding round close August 19. In sport now, the 2026 UCI BMX Racing World Championship start today at the Brisbane BMX Centre. South Coaster Saya Sakabara is in the field.
1: Been able to win that world championship title yet, but to do it here would be just... I can't even explain how it would mean to me.
0: That's on Fox Sports. More riders from the Illawarra and South Coast are also taking part. That's your local news first. I'm Pete Andrea.
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4: Hello, I'm Rob McLennan. The father of Melbourne teenager Bianca Jones says he's disgusted by reports that those responsible for the methanol poisoning of his daughter and her friend Holly Morton Bowles could spend less than a year behind bars. Mark Jones now calling on the PM to step in and push for what he says is justice. The US has launched another wave of attacks on Iran as Tehran accuses Washington of war crimes through the targeting of civilian infrastructure. White House Press Secretary Caroline Levitt says the attacks wouldn't be happening if Iran hadn't breached the Memorandum of Understanding.
5: President Trump is not going to sit by and allow these acts of terrorism to take place.
4: The banks are preparing for the upcoming ban on card payment surcharges that kicks in from October, some already scaling back credit card points by up to 50%. And a tsunami alert has been wound back in New Zealand after a 5.9 earthquake that hit the South Island. No reports of damage or injury.
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4: Penrith has been pipped 14-12 by the Broncos in a seesawing NRL clash at Combank. Harry Grant will steer an inexperienced Storm spine into tonight's clash with the Roosters in Sydney. Geelong coach Chris Scott says a potential long-term injury to Max Holmes during last night's 27-point AFL win over the Saints is definitely not what he wanted.
6: If you asked me a couple of weeks ago, who do you really not want to lose? Yeah, Cameron and Holmes would be up there.
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7: Tom Wrong, good run on the Princess Highway, north and southbound past Turpentine Road. And from Vincentia, traffic not too bad, Moore Road to Island Point Road. Now southwest of Goldman, two trucks have collided. Hume Highway closed in both directions between the Federal Highway and Barton Highway. And from Southern Highlands, good run on the Hume motorway going northbound. 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That's the latest traffic. 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
9: Possible showers right across the Shoalhaven and Southern Highlands for your Friday. In the Shoalhaven today, we are reaching tops of 17 degrees. It's 11 at the moment in Mollymook. And in the Southern Highlands, we are reaching max temps of 11 degrees. It's 8 right now in Hilltop.
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10: Morning all. This time next week, we will be gearing up for Christmas in July at Sandbar Restaurant and Bar in Huskisson.
9: It's going to be so much fun. We're going to have food, drinks, prizes to be won. If you would like to come and join us, you can contact the team at Sandbar.
10: Yeah, you've got to book in for these ones because we're giving away tickets last week while one was away.
9: Yeah, yeah.
10: Why wait a full 12 months to celebrate the magic of Christmas when you can do it in July?
9: Well, you celebrated it yesterday.
10: I did. Last night. Of course, got friends over. There's instead of having two young kids in the house now, there's four.
9: Yeah.
10: And the magic of Christmas in July. There were some decorations put up, which was a little bit weird for me. The girls went and put up some decoration. Rachel and Sarah put up some decorations and, you know, a big Merry Christmas sign and had a baked dinner and, you know, a Christmas song came on and it didn't take.
9: Oh, the music didn't roll on, did
10: it? No, it didn't kind of roll
9: on. Oh, you didn't have Mariah. And then Michael, and then Wham.
10: But it was a solid attempt, and it was very nice because you do it for the kids.
9: A for effort.
10: And big feed. Got to love that, but yeah.
9: Oh, fantastic. You're already getting to the spirit, which is great, but we will be doing so next Saturday at Sandbar Restaurant and Bar in Huskisson.
10: It's quite weird, actually, when you're sitting there in July and you look around your house and you're like, oh, what's just happened here? Christmas lights up.
9: Is it snowing outside?
10: What's going on? Anyway, today's that have won tickets. Looking forward to seeing you there. And if you want to come along, remember, just give them a call and you can book and we'll catch you there as well.
9: Right.
10: Beautiful. Coming up, press rewind on a shortened week here on the show. Well, for myself anyway.
9: Right now, Sienna Spiral.

0: Serial Lover.
1: It's from the film The Devil Wears Prada 2.
0: Oh,
1: I'm putting this out there now. She will win Best New Artist at the Grammys next year.
0: You heard it here first.
1: Yeah, I'm manifesting, putting it out to the universe. The last 10 years, those winners have all been women,
0: yeah,
1: which is phenomenal. I guarantee you, Sienna, next year will win that award.
0: 10 years in a row?
1: Yep.
0: Females every year?
1: Yep, yep. Yes. Olivia Dean winning back in February of this year.
0: Needs an investigation.
1: I think it's fantastic.
0: Yeah.
1: I don't think it needs to be looked at all.
0: look, it is Friday. We like to hit rewind, go back and have a quick look. It's a shortened one this week, that's for sure. But one thing that does stand out and still seeing all the pictures today, the devastation of the English fans. And
1: agony of them walking on the street.
0: News websites have dedicated sites of just despair. And head in hands, looks, and they haven't even bothered with writing any articles, just photos.
1: That's photojournalism, I mean, right there for
0: you. King Charles was making jokes about it this morning on the TV.
1: While I was drinking a pint, going, I'll just drink my sorrows.
0: Yeah.
1: Quote.
0: Tough go. So where do we start? Well, that's where.
2: No, it's not.
3: Hello, darkness, my old friend.
0: Our English friends this morning.
3: I've come to talk with you again.
0: So much hope.
1: We hate to break it to you, but it's not coming home.
0: No, it's not coming home.
1: And the lions go down.
0: Mick Jagger.
1: The look on his face
0: he
1: of disappointment.
0: Was not happy.
1: Tears in the eyes of Beckham.
0: I'll tell you what, yeah, Beckham. I mean, those guys are going to be okay.
1: Louis Tomlinson from One Direction also making an appearance. He was devastated.
2: Commiserations to celebrations, it was announced that Delta Goodrum is touring. As Stolzy Nizzy, have your tickets.
0: Delta.
1: She's amazing, isn't she? She has just finished off at Eurovision as well. She's got two brand new songs, Eclipse and Hologram.
0: Look, she should have won Eurovision.
1: Rigged.
2: The big fool found himself in the middle of Australia's biggest ever Pokemon gathering at Hyde Park in Sydney on the weekend, where there were thousands upon thousands of Pokemonians doing their Pokemonian things.
0: I could have been kidnapped and no one would have known. No one would have seen it because they all stuck with their heads down.
1: They're too busy looking elsewhere.
0: And the contrast of having beautiful Hyde Park, sun shining, birds singing, but no one looking at the beauty rather than looking at their phones. It was crazy.
1: Well, there's actually a trend that goes on Instagram and TikTok, and it's like, point of view, you're getting robbed, but you can't tell because you're too busy listening to music or looking at your phone.
0: I could have walked through Hyde Park absolutely naked, right? Having it all hang out. They wouldn't have even seen me.
2: That's because you're so small. Oh. We experienced an Izzy-ism for the ages as Izzy forgot what? I mean, she forgot what?
1: I'm sitting there. She goes, all right, full name? I said, oh, Isabella. She goes, you got a middle name? I'm like, that's my middle name.
0: Hold on, my head's about to explode here.
1: Well, she's like looking at me, I'm looking at her as if I'm waiting for her to tell me what my middle name is.
0: Yeah, okay.
1: And I'm like looking at her for help.
0: Folks, this is what we're dealing with here.
2: And it turns out we're dealing with a lot more than just that. Like, what constitutes a nap?
1: Well, between the hours of 3 p.m. and 5 p.m. every day and have my little nap and be well rested to do, our jobs all over again the next day.
0: A nap of 2 hours.
1: It's a long nap.
0: It's not a nap. I'm not gonna touch it. I'm not gonna pick on this.
1: Sorry, my roommates say the same thing.
0: That's not a nap, Izzy. That is anyway.
1: That is asleep.
0: Please.
2: Meanwhile, Mummy Stolzy, bless that beautiful woman. Nothing will ever be said bad about that woman, not while I'm here. Mama Stolzy is a saint. She's a saint, I tell you! Anyway. She got in cahoots with Izzy and shared a picture of the big idiot dressed up in drag with a couple of his mates performing I Will Survive at the school talent quest.
1: She sent to me an image of a young Stolzy wearing a knee-length black skirt.
0: Oh, dear.
1: A red feather boa.
0: Show me this.
1: A curly black wig with a crop top and silicone breasts underneath.
0: Dope.
1: What?
0: You little.
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0: 32 years ago. Sneaky. I'll tell you what, though. I'm rocking that.
2: Give the big fool his dues. He wore it well. Yeah, rocking that. That's the week that was on the Power FM Breakfast Show.
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0: Breakfast Show with Stolze and Izzy. After seven, what the beep did they say is worth $100 to give you a chance to score yourself some cash.
1: Very good, very good. So make sure you're keeping those answers in the back of your mind. We'll play out that piece of audio for you shortly. Peter Andrea is coming up next with all your latest local news. And round 13 of the South Coast Group 7 Rugby League kicks off tomorrow.
0: Yeah, some of our Shoalhaven teams are just... They're falling behind.
1: Just a little bit.
0: They're falling behind.
1: That's
0: a little
1: okay.
0: bit. I mean, the top
1: right.
0: five, the Eagles, Lions, Sharks, Stingrays and Knights. Where are the Magpies, Jets, Bulldogs? Come on, guys. Anyway, we'll get low down from Ashton.
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20: Good morning. I'm Pete Andrea. First in local, another two truck crash has closed the Hume Highway at Breadalbean, southwest of Goulburn. Motorists are being diverted using the Barton and Federal Highways via Canberra in both directions. That'll add about 80 minutes travel time. Motorists already in the area should follow direction of the emergency services and traffic crews on site. They say due to the nature of the crash, the highway is expected to be closed for some time. South Coast-based Sea Otter Australia has been named the Adventure Event of the Year at the Outdoor New South Wales and ACT Awards held in Huskisson overnight. The award accepted by Shannon Perry Hall from Destination Sydney Surround South.
21: Unbelievable event. Sea Otter Australia, people travel from all over the world to come to this event, and it's on the beautiful south coast of New South Wales, and doing big things and winning big awards.
20: Shoalhaven City Council is awaiting results of an engineering report into the structural integrity of Greenwell Point Wharf. The assessment was ordered after concerns were raised by Transport for New South Wales, with findings expected by the end of the month. The wharf remains open while the report is being completed. As a precaution, Council has paused issuing new licences for the wharf, and licence renewals beyond June 2027 will depend on the findings. In sport now, concerning stuff for local rugby, with an Illawarra District Rugby Union survey describing the competition at breaking point and fighting for survival. It's being partially blamed on a lack of clubs willing to field a first-grade team. It sparked a suggestion to have teams from the Sydney Suburban Rugby Subbies join the Illawarra comp. It's another gala round this weekend with shortened games. Camden goes up against Shollies at Camden. Kiama faces Barrel at Eridge Park. And the Vikings take on Campbelltown, also in Barrel. Second game sees Shollies take on Tectars. Barrel backing up against Vikings and Camden facing Tectars. Campbelltown takes on Kiama in their second game. That's your local news first. I'm Pete Andrea.
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24: Hi there, I'm Rob McLennan. Fewer Australians than ever are owning up to being regular smokers. A new survey has found the number of daily tobacco users has dropped from 8.3% 2 years ago to just 5.6% now. One in three of those admit to buying illegal nicotine products. Telstra will face a Senate inquiry today after last week's outage. Chief Exec Vicky Brady to be grilled after thousands were left without service or 000 access. One Nation's Barnaby Joyce has defended Malcolm Roberts' right to express his support for Russian President Vladimir Putin, although he's told Sky he doesn't share those views.
25: The mind of Malcolm Roberts, he's an incredibly decent human being, is not the mind of me or the mind of other people.
24: And it turns out Toy Story movies are not just fun to watch, they're also good for the global economy. A new study's found the five installments have generated an estimated $73 billion in worldwide consumer spending.
26: Quality duplexes from $629,000. 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
24: To AFL first, and St Kilda's gone down to Geelong 102-75. Meantime, Swans coach Dean Cox has made four changes for tonight's clash with the Crows at the SCG. Penrith has gone down to the Broncos 14-12 in their NRL clash at Combank. Tonight it's the Storm travelling to Sydney to take on the Roosters. And ahead of the Belgian Grand Prix, Lando Norris has been hit with a 10-place grid penalty over battery issues with his car.
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28: Between Conjole and Kiama, Prentice Highway moving steadily north and southbound. Falls Creek, good run on Jervis Bay Road to the Prentice Highway. From the Southern Highlands, a steady flow of traffic on the Hume Motorway going northbound, but south of Goulburn, two trucks have collided. Hume Highway closed in both directions. Diversions at the Federal Highway and Barton Highway. The census is coming this August. You'll get instructions soon on what to do in the census. 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That's latest traffic. 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
1: Can expect to see partly cloudy conditions for your Friday. In the Southern Highlands, we are reaching tops of 11 degrees. It's 8 at the moment in Exeter. And possible showers expected for the Shoalhaven. We are reaching tops of 17 degrees. It's 11 at the moment in Dolphin Point.
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10: Welcome to your Friday. Hope you're having a good time. I know you're having a good time over there laughing at yourself. I'm not even going to ask. We shall not worry about.
1: You don't want me to mention what I'm laughing about?
10: No, it's just...
1: No, there was just Chris Lilly just popped into my mind.
10: Okay.
1: I've been watching a couple of, Jamie's Mr. G's and Jonah from Tonga, and it just makes me laugh, and I don't know why, it just randomly popped into my head, and I haven't been able to stop giggling.
10: You're over there fanning yourself. I'm like, what have you done? Have you let one rip over there? Is there something going to waft over the table? Do I need to know?
1: No, because I was trying to compose myself to do the weather read.
10: Well, compose yourself. For this, we'll talk about it with Ash and Sims, of course. NRL Group 7, all the latest action. We'll do that next as we get it together here in Power FM Studio.
1: Sorry, miss.

0: got some good Olivia Dean, Man I Need, the Friday edition of the Power Breakfast Show where we sing along with the songs. That's how we roll around here. And on Fridays, of course, that means we catch up and talk about it. Group 7 NRL action. The man himself, Ashton Sims, joins us. Good morning, Ashton.
1: Morning, guys. How are we travelling?
2: We are very good, thank you. Ashton, straight away, though, I did want to ask you a very important question.
1: Hit me.
2: The Broncos, look, they upset the Panthers last night. Both sides had their stars back. But, look, it was Reece Walsh at the forefront of it all. How are you feeling after that result?
1: Yeah, there he is. Look, it was a fantastic result from the Broncos last night. Obviously, as you mentioned there before, all their State of Origin stars and a few guys who have come back from injury, from long layoff. And you know what? It's that Broncos mentality, right? Club first, team second, individual third. That's what they do. That's what the club's been built on for so many years. And it just showed there last night, their grit, their determination over arguably a team that has shown that they're one of the best club sides ever produced. As an ex-Bronco, really proud to see that. But now they've got, I think it's 5 huge games ahead of them if they're going to look at trying making the semi-finals this year.
0: Yeah, it was one of those games last night where it was going to be a long back end of the season if they didn't pull that one out of their backside. Luckily, they did. So, hey, well done. Well done to
2: very
0: defending
2: well champions.
1: Well done to the Broncos. And they might have been spurred on a little bit by the New South Wales State of Origin win, which I'm not sure that we've talked about since they won it there. I haven't been on radio and very... I'm proud as a peacock walking around with my chest right out. Congratulations to the New South Wales Blues, emulating the NRLW New South Wales Blues from a month beforehand. Congratulations, lads.
0: And all the noise that seems to come with Nathan Cleary and dominating Origin and stuff, and he's just silenced them, even though we didn't need to silence anyone in my eyes.
1: He didn't need to validate his greatness, but that just puts the nice little bow on what has been a generational player. I think, you know, we've had some fantastic halves over the years. In our recent generation, you think of guys like Jonathan Thurston and Andrew Johns, and some of the greats are there, and Nathan Cleary is right up there with all of them. So the scary thing is he's only turning 29 this year, so he's still got about 4 or 5 really, really strong years in his prime ahead of him.
0: Yeah, scary, scary. Mate, let's have a look at the Group 7 ladder at the moment. The teams that we lean into here, our Shoalhaven teams of the Magpies, Jets and Bulldogs, we're falling off the pace. We're falling off the pace a little bit as the top 5 of the Eagles, Lions, Sharks, Stingrays and Knights look like they're going to be battling it out with some big games this weekend.
1: Yeah, some huge games this weekend. I'm the ultimate optimist. I know it's sometimes it kills me to my detriment, but you look at the ladder and Berry Magpies are on 9 points and the Kymer Knights are in 5th on 13 points. So there's only 2 wins there. So, look, if Berry catch fire late in the year, who knows? You know, the Narrabombery Jets are only 1 point behind the Magpies as well. So we've got 6 rounds to go. There's potentially 12 points on offer. You know what? Funny things have happened. You look at, we just talked about the Brisbane Broncos and what they did right at the end of last year to catch fire. And, you know, that's the one thing about momentum, and especially it works in life and especially in sport. Once you catch that momentum, it's like you're running downhill. It's tough to get. It can be tough to get momentum, but once you get it and everyone's on song, everyone's firing, it's a fantastic unit to be a part of.
0: Well, I'll tell you, the Magpies are going to have to catch it and catch it in a big, big way up against first place Eagles tomorrow at the Berry Show crowd. Just saying.
2: Wins all round.
0: I hope they do. Yeah. I hope they do. But, yeah.
1: But in saying that, mate, if you cast your mind back to last Sunday, we had Jamboree Superoos beat the Kymer Knights, the reigning premiers, at Kiama. 30-28. So, look, it's at that time of year where people are, you know, players are playing busted, players are playing sick. There's a few people going away. It's around school holiday time. So, there's all these different factors that come into play, and it's the team who are mentally and physically prepared will get the victory.
2: And one to watch as well is the match of the round. The Sharks taking on the Lions on Sunday, Ron Costello Oval, 3 p.m. You know, third place, second place, doing battle. How do you see that one panning out?
1: Yeah, and look, only 3 points between them as well. I know, you know, Ron Costello has turned into a real fortress for the Shell Harbour Sharks over the last few years. But Gerringong, they just keep on rolling. I know Scotty Stewart and Dan Brown and the rest of the Lions will they'll be up for it. Most teams, everyone had a week off except for Jamboree and Kiama, who had to play their washout catch-up round last weekend. So you'd like to think they're refreshed. You'd like to think they're firing and ready to go into what, I can't believe it, we're into our last six games, our last third of the Harrigan Ford South Coast Group 7 Rugby League competition.
0: Well, this is when everyone gets excited. This is when it starts. So people start doing the calculations when you realise you're running out of chances. And this is happening across the reserves, across the ladies' game as well. Unlike Donkey Kong.
1: Absolutely, and especially in our juniors as well. And it's fantastic. You know, some of our juniors have only got sort of 4 weeks, 5 weeks to go as well. So we certainly can't forget those, our youngest generation, the generation that are going to continue on growing, developing and evolving the South Coast Group 7 Rugby League competition for years to come. And to those, and also to our match officials, to our referees who have done a fantastic job all year, you know, with the rain, with the forfeits, with the game movements, with the venue changes, they've been absolutely fantastic throughout this ordeal as well. So a huge thank you to the Group 7 Referees Association.
0: Now, look, we've kind of said we weren't going to bring it up anymore because we haven't been very good and we wanted to be good. That's what we want to do good. But the Dragons up against the Warriors tomorrow at 5:30. Tough.
1: Yeah, look, it's a tough road trip, but you wouldn't want to put it on any other NRL team than the Dragons at the moment, in my opinion.
0: Yeah.
1: I reckon.
2: Enough said.
1: I love them. I'm going Dragons by six. I'm going Dragons by six over the Waz. The Waz got a couple of injuries. I think Fisher Harris is still out, and Watini Zelezniak is still out. Obviously, Roger Tuivasa-Sheck, who, you know, you talk about generational players, he's still out with injury as well. So, look, Dean Young's fighting for that head coaching position next year. He'll get the boys up. You know, there's a couple of players in there who are fighting for their future as well at the club. So there's still plenty to play for. You don't want to lose. You don't want to win the wooden spoon. And I know, it's going to be a tough ordeal for him, but I've got all the confidence in the world in the Red V.
0: Well, I think you said only 3 minutes ago, you said I'm the eternal optimist here. So.
1: It's to my detriment as well, because there's people on here, I do get text messages and saying thanks for the tip on radio. Yeah. Dragons went absolutely nowhere. I said, listen, pal, I'll never turn my back on him.
0: Yeah, that's it. There we go.
2: Pace rested.
0: There it is. Wave the hair like you just don't care. Ash and Sims, look, another great round of Group 7 Rugby League. Thanks for your time this morning, mate.
1: Cannot wait. Tight lines, guys.
0: There we go. Australian Crawl.
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1: Thank you for your service.
0: Right on, mate. Right on. 27 past 7. It's the Power Brekkie Show with Stolze and Izzy.
2: AGL lights up lives and powers moments right across the region. AGL, the energy for around here. Stolze and Izzy's. What the did they say?
0: Well, it's that time in the morning where we grab our said piece of audio. There is one word that is beeped out. If you correctly tell us that word, you will score the cash amount, which this morning sits at...

0: at guessing these so quickly. So smart, I don't know why we would ever doubt them.
1: Oh, I know. That's jail time for us.
0: Mm, yeah.
1: For saying that.
0: Well, look, 442-33949, thanks to ActuAGL. Here is today's audio. Have a listen.
2: Martin, are you there?
3: I am indeed, Jabba. I'm having so much fun. I've got the fireman's hose between my legs right now. I'm going to give it a little against the car. Oh, there it is. Oh, that's the first time I've ever had a squirt on a fireman's hose before.
2: Martin.
1: Alrighty, so we've already had the incorrect guess of spray.
0: Yes.
1: So it's not spray.
0: Not spray.
1: So don't say spray.
0: No spray, okay? Zero to spray. But what fits there? I know we've dived deep into the archives of audio, okay? But...
2: Martin, are you there?
3: I am indeed, Jabba. I'm having so much fun. I've got the fireman's hose between my legs right now. I'm going to give it a little against the car.
0: Okay.
3: Oh, there it is.
0: Well.
3: Oh. That's the first time I've ever had a squirt on a fireman's hose before.
2: Martin.
1: If you
0: could be anything.
1: If you think you know the answer, 442-33949 is the number to call and play along.
4: 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Song after song after song. The 20-song music marathon.

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1: Hey there, I'm Pete Andrea, first in local. There's an urgent appeal across the Illawarra and South Coast to change a child's life by becoming a foster carer, with over 50 local children needing care. Right now, there are 37 kids in the Illawarra and 14 on the South Coast who can't live safely with their families and need stability provided by foster carers. There's also a need for more local respite carers, according to the state government. Just a day after a 26-year-old truckie was charged over a fiery six-truck inferno on the Hume Highway, there's been another two-truck crash near the same spot. Emergency services were called to Breadalbane, southwest of Goulburn. They've been forced to shut the highway again in both directions. Motorists are being diverted through Canberra. The Hume expected to remain shut for some time. Police are seeking public assistance to locate missing Wongawilli woman Ellen Lindquist, the 30-year-old, last seen on July 9 and reported missing only yesterday. Police have concerns for her welfare and say she's known to frequent Wollongong and Jellybean Park in Nowra. Anyone with info should call Lake Illawarra Police or Crime Stoppers 1800 333 000. A South Coast event that attracts cyclists and cycling industries from around the globe has picked up a major gong at the New South Wales and ACT Outdoor Awards in Huskisson overnight. The award accepted by Shannon Perry Hall from Destination Sydney Surround South.
2: It's actually a cycling festival and expo, so they do have events and races and things, but it's more about bringing the industry together and showcasing equipment and showcasing what the industry is doing as a whole as well. So yeah, the Mogo trails and the amazing mountain biking along the south coast has really contributed to this event being here.
1: Hard work and long hours of training have paid off for four Southern Highlands hockey players in sport. Lucy Shepherd, Myla Isdale, Rosemary Donzie and Marley Dawes have been selected for the Hockey New South Wales Performance and Pathways Under 16 squad. It's an 11-week program focused on enhancing junior hockey skills. That is your local news first. I'm Pete Andrea.
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3: Morning, I'm Rob McLennan. Well, despite all the noise around illegal tobacco, the number of Aussies who smoke each day has dropped to a new all-time low. A government survey of more than 17,000 people has found the number of nicotine users continues to plunge, now at just 5.6%. That's down from 8.3% 2 years ago. Well, it's still not safe enough to cross the Strait of Hormuz, according to the International Maritime Organization. Secretary General Arsenio Dominguez has told the ABC the situation is still volatile.
4: The risks are too high, and I have maintained my message to everyone not to take any risks for ship owners, ship operators, as well as the flag states.
3: Federal MP Tony Passon has been injured when a barge he was on struck a sandbar in Tassie. And Aussie swimwear company Nashies has received a six-figure payout from the US after being forced to pay Donald Trump's illegal tariffs.
0: Quality duplexes from $629,000. 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
3: To AFL first, where the Cats have had a 27-point win over the Saints to break their losing streak, but an ankle injury to midfielder Max Holmes may have brought his season to an early end. Round 19 continues tonight, Sydney at home to the Crows. To NRL, and the Broncos have snapped their 8-game losing streak with a shock 14-12 win over the Panthers. It keeps the reigning Premier's slim finals hopes alive, but they will need to win their last 8 games.
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5: Nowra Princess Highway, a little busy at times at Calendar Street and Moss Street. In the Bombardieri, no problems on Ill Road and Bolong Road. From the Southern Highlands, good run on the Hume Motorway going northbound, but south of Goulburn, two trucks have collided. Hume Highway is closed in both directions. Diversions at the Federal Highway and Barton Highway. 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
7: Couple of clouds about for you Friday morning. In the Southern Highlands, we are reaching tops of 11 degrees. It's 8 at the moment in Bundanoon. And in the Shoalhaven today, max temps of 17 degrees. It's 12 right now at Sanctuary Point.
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8: July 17 comes accompanied with a couple of celebrated days, one being World Emoji Day. Where would we be without the emoji?
7: Because I think an emoji really heightens the tone of a text message.
8: Yes.
7: If you really want to emphasize something and how you're feeling, you can show it within a little face or within a little location or food or anything.
8: Without the emoji, we are all left floundering as to what the previous words were being said.
7: Interpretation.
8: You know, I could be so dry in a message, but if I put my laughing emoji with tears coming out of the
7: and
8: eyes.
7: And the thumbs up. You use the thumbs up emoji a lot.
8: I overuse, yeah.
7: And the fist bump.
8: Yeah, fist bump. Just to let everyone know that no matter what I say, I'm on your side. Two. They're my three go-tos. The big smiley face with the tears coming out and the thumbs up and the fist bump. If you've got all three of those, we have right as rain, mate. That made in the show.
7: That means you're in Stolze's good books.
8: Yeah, if you don't get...
7: You haven't pissed him off yet.
8: If you don't get those, I've got a problem with you. It's so true.
7: It's true, though. Yeah. I could get up the receipts right now.
8: Yeah. Well, your messages would be littered with emojis, like with fist bumps and...
7: Yeah, they are. And, should I read out the last last one? Hang on. This is live radio right here and there. Scroll up a little bit.
8: Yeah,
7: there it is. They can't all be like me.
8: Fist bump.
7: With a laughing crying emoji.
8: Oh, we're talking about boys. We're talking about men. You're forever having men worries.
7: They follow me around, the men problems. Yeah. And that's what you said, they all can't be like me.
8: That's
7: the last text that Stolze sent me.
8: I try to be very sympathetic. Ah, guys, you know, they're hopeless young blokes. You know, you can't.
7: And I text back, you idiot.
8: Well, you know, can't all be.
7: That is a great take on all of our national days.
8: Emojis, that's what it's all about, okay? All right. Also, National Tattoo Day today. There's an idiot who got the World Cup tattooed on his...
7: on his leg. His name is Sean Carrington. Yeah. He got tattooed England World Cup winners 2026, and it also has a picture of the World Cup trophy.
8: Yeah.
7: He plans to add the words, just kidding, underneath after they lost yesterday.
8: Got that after they beat Congo.
7: Speaking of celebrating too early and jumping the gun, that's the perfect example of that.
8: Laughing emoji. Yeah. That's what he should get.
7: No fist bump for him.
8: Morning, Taro standing by to have a shot at what the beep did they say. We'll play for $100 next. It's 18 to 8.

0: 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Let's play this.
1: AGL lights up lives and powers moments right across the region. AGL, the energy for around here. Stolzy and Izzy's, what the did they say?
2: Okay, the way we play, we have a beeped out word in this following piece of audio. If you correctly identify what that word is, the cash jackpot belongs to you, thanks to AGL. We say good morning to Tara from Barrel. How are you this morning, Tara?
3: I'm really good. How are you guys?
0: Yeah, good, thank you. Is there much on the agenda over the weekend?
3: Not really. My husband's doing a pub crawl, so I'm the dezzo.
4: Well, hey, like, you know.
0: Thank you for your service.
4: You know.
3: Yeah.
5: Well done, hubby.
0: Typical.
2: Two different worlds. If we were speaking to your husband, he'd go, oh, yeah, man, I got heaps on this weekend. Got a mad pub crawl in.
3: Pretty much.
2: My better half, Tara's got me covered. You know, so just. Well, Tara.
0: Good on you, Tara.
2: Let's see if we can score you $100 this morning. Like we say, it could be anything, but the one thing that we know, it's not spray. Have a listen.
6: Martin, are you there?
7: I am indeed, Jabba. I'm having so much fun. I've got the fireman's hose between my legs right now. I'm going to give it a little against the car. Oh, there it is.
6: Whoa.
7: That's the first time I've ever had a squirt on a fireman's hose before.
6: Martin.
2: The visuals of someone having the fireman's hose.
0: Between their legs.
2: Well, yeah.
3: Between their legs, yes.
2: Okay, Tara, for $100, what is the beeped out word?
3: I think it's push.
2: You think it's push?
0: Well, makes sense. It's like the force of the movement.
2: Yeah.
0: That's happening as they're describing what's going on.
2: Yeah, you're doing a little push. Although they do say at the end, they do say squirt at the end of it. Okay.
0: Don't confuse us like this, Stolzy.
2: Well.
3: I know.
2: Well, let's see if push fits, shall we? Okay, let's have a look, see if it fits.
6: Martin, are you there?
7: I am indeed, Jabba. I'm having so much fun. I've got the fireman's hose between my legs right now. I'm going to give it a little push against the car.
2: Nailed it!
7: That's the first time I've ever had a squirt on a fireman's hose before.
6: Martin!
2: There we are, Tara.
0: Well done.
3: Woohoo!
2: $100 thanks to AGL is coming your way. Give it a little push.
0: She's familiar with the fire hose.
2: Okay. You got a lot of experience with fire hoses, Tara?
3: Oh, not too much. My husband's in the RFS, though.
2: Oh, okay. Well, inside info.
0: Close enough.
3: A little bit.
2: Inside. Well, look, well done, Tara. That money is all yours. Thanks to AGL, lights up lives and powers moments right across the region. AGL, the energy for around here. We have ourselves a winner.
3: Hey, thank you.
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1: Teenage Dirtbag. Such a cracking song. Doesn't get the accolades it deserves. You ask moi. You know?
2: Does it bring you back some memories?
1: Oh,
2: it?
1: Everything takes me back. Everything takes me back. I just snorted. Okay.
2: Okay. I'll snort. What's wrong with you?
1: Peter Andrea coming up. We've got the latest on the accident. It was a truck accident just south of Goulburn, which shut the highway a little bit earlier this morning, around about 4:17 a.m. We've been covering that. People have the latest. But now's the time where we put our game faces on. Yeah, it's been a whole lot of fun this morning.
2: I know
1: my cheeks are hurting.
2: I need the page to fan my face again because I can't stop laughing.
1: All right.
2: I didn't fart, I promise, like Storzy's claiming that I did.
1: All right, come on. Game face. Scatterbrain is on. Okay, thanks, our mates. New Image Kitchens and Shoalhaven Gas. We are playing for $6,000 this morning. Yeah. Okay, that's a lot of money for 30 seconds work. If someone was to win, they'd go absolutely berserk.
2: Oh, yeah. Why wouldn't you? 442-233-949 is the number to call and get involved.
1: All right, who's going to rise like that phoenix?
2: Like the Eurovision singer. Yeah. Up in elevating the air.
1: She started levitating right then.
2: Yeah, I literally started getting up from my seat.
1: It's time to play. Let's go.
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4: Hey, guys. It's Woody. 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
4: Good morning. I'm Pete Andrea, first in local. A truck driver is unaccounted for after a fiery crash involving two trucks that shut down the Hume Highway again southwest of Goulburn. Emergency services were called at about 4:10 a.m. after a road train and B double collided in the northbound lanes. Police say one driver, aged 31, was treated for minor injuries. Inspector Peter Murray from New South Wales Fire and Rescue reports the B double driver's unaccounted for.
5: Yeah, that's correct. So we're still working to account for that driver at the moment, but we'll have further comment on that as the incident progresses.
4: The highway is expected to remain closed for some time. Traffic is being diverted through Canberra. The crash is near the same location where six rigs erupted in flames on June 30. A 26-year-old driver yesterday charged with neck driving over that crash. Police are seeking public assistance to locate missing Wongawoolie woman Ellen Lindquist. The 30-year-old, last seen on July 9, only reported missing yesterday. Police have concerns for her welfare and say she's known to frequent Wollongong and Nowra's Jelly Bean Park. Anyone with info should call Lake Illawarra Police or Crime Stoppers 1-800-333-000. Concerns over the structural integrity of Greenwell Point Wharf have prompted an engineering assessment, with results due later this month. Council says the wharf remains open, but new licences have been put on hold while the report's finalised. Officials say any future restrictions will depend on the findings. Kiama Council's looking for sponsors to help bring the town's iconic New Year's Eve sky show back to the harbour. The council's already committed $20,000 towards the event and is now seeking business support to fund the return of the Krakenite. In sport now, the 2026 UCI BMX Racing World Championship start today at the Brisbane BMX Centre. South Coaster Saya Sakabara is in the field.
6: Being able to win that world championship title yet, but to do it here would be just... I can't even explain how it would mean to me.
4: That's on Fox Sports. More riders from the Illawarra and South Coast are also taking part. That is your local news first. I'm Pete Andrea.
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8: Hello, I'm Rob McLennan. The family of two best friends who died from methanol poisoning at a Laos backpackers say they're devastated by the sentences the culprits now face. It's believed those who served those laced cocktails to Bianca Jones and Holly Morton Bowles will spend less than a year behind bars. Holly's dad, Sean, telling Nine it's gut-wrenching.
9: The potential of 1 year is just... there's no words really to describe how devastating it is.
8: Earning frequent flyer points on your credit cards is getting tougher as the banks start to cut reward rates and wind back perks like lounge access. That's because of an upcoming ban on businesses charging card payment surcharges, which help fund loyalty schemes. And Iran has declared the Strait of Hormuz a red line following a fifth night of US attacks. Tehran says if American strikes continue, it will begin targeting all infrastructure across the Gulf region.
0: Quality duplexes from $629,000. 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
8: Well, the Cats have climbed to seventh on the AFL ladder after a 102-75 victory over the Saints. Grant Myers booting three goals and telling Fox Footy a stint in the VFL and advice from his coaches helped in managing a knee injury.
10: Their say is that my knee wasn't going well enough. I was confident in myself, but I think they were the right decisions to build up my strength, build up my confidence.
8: And in NRL, the Broncos have snapped their 8-game losing streak with a 14-12 win over the ladder-leading Panthers.
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11: Milton Princess Highway, a little busy at times as you make your way through the shopping area. Greenwell Point, no problems on Greenwell Point Road. From the Southern Highlands, good run on the Hume Motorway as you make your way northbound to Campbelltown and south of Goulburn. Two trucks have collided. Hume Highway is closed in both directions. Diversions at the Federal Highway and the Barton Highway. Get on board. 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
15: Medium chance of showers most likely in the morning. A top of 17 degrees in the Shoalhaven for your Friday. In the Highlands today, shooting for a top of 11.
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15: Top of the morning. Welcome to your Friday. If you're joining us for the first time, it's been an absolute hoot for the last couple of hours.
16: I'm sweating.
15: Yeah, having that much fun that you're sweating.
16: You know how we're talking about it's World Emoji Day? I would be that emoji that right now in this present moment that sticks out their tongue sideways and then one eye is one way and then the other eye is up, looking up and they're like, eh.
15: Yeah, okay.
16: That would be me.
15: You did a really good impersonation there.
16: Thank you, Izzy. This is an audio platform. They actually can't see you.
15: But they do know the emoji, so
16: yeah,
15: I would say that
16: you know what I'm talking
15: Izzy
16: about.
15: Just pulled that off. Like, yeah, well done.
16: That would be me, okay. Just to put things into perspective.
15: All right, look, down to business. Here we go. There's $6,000 on the line. Jess is standing by. Are we going to be celebrating like it's going out of style on this Friday?
16: Hope so. Let's wait and find out.
15: Scatterbrain next.

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0: Okay, the most highly anticipated moment of the show each and every morning, tension, drama, hopefully glory, is bestowed upon Jess from Ulladulla, who joins us. Good morning, Jess.
2: Good morning.
3: How are you feeling?
2: I just really want to get rich.
0: Oh, okay. Well, join the queue.
3: I mean, fair enough. I mean, $6,000 would be a great sum of money. What would you be spending it on, Jess?
2: Well, I'm with my nephew Noah right now, and I'd like to give him some so he can buy stuff. I don't know. And obviously, I would love to have some money in the bank, more than $22.
0: Okay, well, yes. Yes, Jess.
3: We would have said it better ourselves.
0: I like that.
2: You know, cost of living, guys. Cost of living.
0: I get it. Yeah.
3: We feel you.
0: We're hearing you.
3: And isn't your nephew lucky as well to have you?
2: I know. I might give him, what, $10? Nah. I'll give him some thousands.
0: Well, we've really built this up now. Everyone's winning this morning. If Jess wins, everyone wins.
2: Everyone wins.
0: All right, let's go for 6K. Jess, one letter, 10 questions, 30 seconds to get them all right. All your answers have to start with the same letter that we give you. The timer will start after Izzy asks the first question. Now, Jess, you can't use the same word twice, and we have to take your first answer. You can pass a question if you don't know, and if we have time, Jess, we will come back to it.
2: Okay.
0: All right.
2: My butt cheeks are clenched. Oh, no.
3: Well,
0: I want you to win now for sure.
3: Well, the letter that you're playing with today is the letter S.
2: Okay.
0: Okay. S for snake. Okay. S. All right. Let's go.
3: All right, Jess.
0: Good luck, Jess.
3: All right. Here we
0: clench.
2: I'm still clenched.
0: Okay.
3: With the letter S, name for us a Taylor Swift song.
2: Shake it off.
3: A movie title.
2: Oh, gosh! My niece is going to kill me.
0: I'm not sure if that's a movie.
3: A part of the body.
2: Stomach.
3: A Shoalhaven beach.
2: Shell code.
3: A country in Africa.
2: Sedan.
3: A dog breed.
2: Staffy.
0: Well, yep, Staffy's right. Jess, I'll tell you what. If we could give you the prize for being entertaining, we would. But that's where it all ended. That's what I think. The moment you started singing "Shake It Off" by Taylor Swift was the moment where we were just like doing the whole. All right, Jess is really invested.
2: I really. What, I was dancing and I just got too into it.
0: Well,
3: you distracted yourself.
0: It's a catchy song.
2: I'm sorry.
3: What happens when Taylor Swift plays.
0: Well, you go from doing the hard clench to all of a sudden dancing. I mean, this is what Scatterbrain does to people. You know?
3: Well,
2: I got to pull over for the toilet.
0: Oh, mate.
3: Oh, you're a legend.
0: Well
3: you
0: done.
3: You are so funny. You give you an A for effort and yes, an imaginary lollipop.
0: Yeah.
2: And what is a Taylor Swift song by S, by the way?
0: Shake It Off.
3: Shake It Off.
0: You got it right, yeah.
2: Oh.
0: Jess. Oh, Jess.
2: I'm really excited. Sorry, guys. I'm unclenched now, though.
0: Okay.
2: All good.
0: All right, well, a movie title. We have Star Wars. A country in South Africa. You go in Africa.
3: South Africa.
0: That was supposed to be the easy one, but that's okay.
2: I know.
0: That's all right, Jess. Look. We can't part with $6,000, but you know what you've done for everyone next week, don't you?
2: Made it jackpot, and I hope they give me some money.
0: Yeah, that's right. We'll have a Jess fund, a Jess tax.
3: Just GoFundMe page.
2: Yeah, please.
3: We play for $6,250. Thanks, Jess. You're a legend.
2: Awesome. Thank you so much.
0: Well, that was fun. We can't part with the cash, but yeah, 6250 on Monday. 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
0: Yeah.
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0: 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Look, whilst she didn't win, we just want to give Jess the title of Player of the Week.
1: Yeah, Caller of the Week. She's hilarious.
0: Scatterbrain Contestant of the Week there, really. Sean.
1: Should we may have not been able to part with the money, but if she got an award for entertainment and making one laugh, then she would be winning that.
0: All right, let's find out what's trending. Well done, Jess.
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1: Well, Norwegian soccer player Erling Haaland has accepted Tom Holland's dinner invite. Okay. Now, we spoke about this yesterday. It was after Tom Holland revealed Haaland ghosted him on Instagram on the Jimmy Fallon show.
7: Did you DM Erling Haaland?
8: Yes. Yes. And I'll tell you what, that is exactly the type of humbling experience that is important for actors.
0: He had no idea who he was.
1: It was quite amusing, quite amusing. Harlan says, a little late, just name the place and I'll be there.
0: There you go.
1: Via Instagram. So there you go. I'm sure Tom Holland's very excited.
0: Yeah, and Harlan's got a date with Spider-Man. There you go.
1: That must be nice. That's very cool. I want a date with Spider-Man. Although he is married to one of the most beautiful women on the planet, Zendaya.
0: So you got problems there, Iz. You got problems.
1: They just continue to follow me around.
0: You got to go down the road that's going to lead to success rather than other attainable. Like, he's married. It's not mean. It's just, okay.
1: Anyway, we digress.
0: Moving right along.
1: Idris Elba and Chris Hemsworth have been spotted in the Illawarra. They are filming their upcoming film, Extraction 3. They've been seen more around the North Wollongong beach areas, which is beautiful.
0: I lived overlooking North Gong for years and years. My old haunt there. Used to waddle down the hill and go down and get yourself a tan at North Gong Beach and grab a coffee. Oh, it was a way of life. The Extraction follows Tyler Rake, a fearless black market mercenary on a high-risk mission. Of course, Hemsworth looking hottie.
1: Oh, always. We all know the one. We know the one. Could a visit further down south be on the cards?
0: Well,
1: hopefully. We'd like to see that.
0: Well, this is their official invitation.
1: Yes. Maybe they... Well, hopefully they wouldn't ghost us, right?
0: Possibly. I think they might, Izzy. Just quiet.
1: We'll keep our eyes out. We'll keep watch out. And continuing with the Aussie tour announcements this week, of course, we had Delta Goodrum announcing she'll be here in Wollongong next April. We've got tickets to go from the 27th of July. But Bryan Adams has also announced he's coming down under in February and March of next year for his Rolling with the Punches world tour. He'll be performing in Sydney on February 26th with tickets going on sale next Monday.
0: Love that. That's what's trending this morning.
1: Thank you. Thank you. I'm taking my curtsy and my bow.
0: 8:25 as we go all returning of the Mac with Mark Morrison. Oh.

0: 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Third last day of school holidays. Kids going back next week.
1: Ooh, teachers, they're coming back.
0: They're coming. Don't worry about that.
1: Full of beans.
0: Pete Andrea coming up with all the latest local news. Of course, there's an accident just south of Goulburn that is rather serious, a truck accident that really has had the Hume Highway at a standstill. Very serious. Pete will have more details.
1: And we'll have a look back on the week that was.
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12: Good morning, I'm Pete Andrea, first in local. A police officer has been treated for head injuries after he was allegedly assaulted by a man involved in a high-speed pursuit. Hume police tried to pull over a vehicle on Range Road about 20 k's northwest of Goulburn. The driver later fled the vehicle, allegedly throwing a bag containing drugs over a nearby fence. It's then he allegedly assaulted a police officer who required surgical staples to treat the wounds. The 51-year-old driver faces multiple charges, including 31 counts of supplying a prohibited drug. A truck driver is unaccounted for, while another's been treated for injuries after two rigs collided, erupting in flames on the Hume Highway south of Goulburn this morning. Inspector Peter Murray from New South Wales Fire and Rescue says the highway shut in both directions indefinitely.
13: One of the prime movers was able to be moved away from the collision. However, the other semi-trailer and cab and the trailer of the first cab have all been involved in a fire. We do have concerns for the well-being of one of the drivers at this time.
12: It's near the same location that saw six trucks

0: Explode in flames just last month. South Coast-based Sea Otter Australia has been named the Adventure Event of the Year at the Outdoor New South Wales and ACT Awards held in Huskisson overnight. The award accepted by Shannon Perry Hall from Destination Sydney Surround South.
1: Unbelievable event. Sea Otter Australia, people travel from all over the world to come to this event, and it's on the beautiful south coast of New South Wales, and doing big things and winning big awards.
0: Concerning stuff for local rugby, with an Illawarra District Rugby Union survey describing the competition at breaking point and fighting for survival. It's being partially blamed on a lack of clubs willing to field a first-grade outfit. It sparked a suggestion to have teams from the Sydney Suburban Rugby Subbies join the Illawarra comp. It's another gala round this weekend with shortened games. Camden goes up against Chollies at Camden. Kyama facing Barrel at Eridge Park, and the Vikings take on Campbelltown, also in Barrel. Second game sees Chollies take on Tectars, Barrel backing up against the Vikings, and Campbelltown taking on Kyama in their second round. That is your local news first. I'm Pete Andrea.
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4: Morning, I'm Rob McLennan. The US has launched another wave of attacks on Iran as Tehran accuses Washington of war crimes through the targeting of civilian infrastructure. White House Press Secretary Caroline Levitt says the attacks wouldn't be happening at all had Iran not breached the Memorandum of Understanding.
5: President Trump is not going to sit by and allow these acts of terrorism to take place.
4: The father of Melbourne teenager Bianca Jones says he's disgusted by reports that those responsible for the methanol poisoning of his daughter and her friend Holly Morton Bowles could spend less than a year behind bars. Mark Jones is now calling on the PM to step in and push for what he says is justice. The banks are preparing for the upcoming ban on card payment surcharges that kicks in from October. Some have already started scaling back credit card points by up to 50%. And tsunami alerts have been wound back in New Zealand after a 5.9 earthquake struck the South Island. There are no reports yet of damage or injury.
6: Quality duplexes from $629,000. 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
4: Well, the Cats have climbed to seventh on the AFL ladder after a 102-75 victory over the Saints. Grant Myers booting three goals and telling Fox Footy a stint in the VFL and advice from his coaches helped in managing a knee injury.
7: Their say is that my knee wasn't going well enough. 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
4: And in NRL, the Broncos have snapped their eight-game losing streak with a 14-12 win over the ladder-leading Panthers.
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8: Now we're at Princess Highway, a little busy at times, northbound at Callan Street and Moss Street. Canberra Mountain, good run on Mossvale Road, east and westbound. From the Southern Highlands, a steady flow of traffic on the Hume Motorway, Mangus Way northbound. The south of Goulburn, two trucks have collided. Hume Highway is closed in both directions. Diversions at the Federal Highway and the Barton Highway. 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That's the latest traffic with Stolzy and Izzy for breakfast on Power FM.
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10: Partly cloudy conditions for your Friday across the Shoalhaven and Southern Highlands. In the Shoalhaven today, we are reaching tops of 17 degrees. It's 12 at the moment in Shoalhaven Heads, and a very similar story in the Southern Highlands. We are reaching tops of 11 degrees. It's 8 at the moment in Penrose.
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11: Morning all. What are we happening. We've had a winner this morning. Tara won 100 bucks with What the Beep.
10: So that means we'll have a brand new piece of audio for you to figure out on Monday at 7:30 a.m. 50 bucks it goes back to.
11: And it's going to raise $6,250. Okay, we've got everything back together.
10: We've got our big ticket items there, and we've emphasised them for you, so make sure you keep it locked on Power FM.
11: That's right. And tomorrow, the lovely Isabel Capone and myself will be at Harvey Norman from 10 to 1. So if you don't pop down and say g'day.
10: Yeah, you could go on the draw to win a $250 Harvey Norman voucher as well.
11: Yeah, cool.
10: And it's always great to see Michael and the team for their Sleepmaker sale. So it's going to be awesome.
11: Good times.
10: Come and see us too.
11: Yeah. Coming up, we'll press rewind with the week that was. A couple of highlights.
10: Some sad moments for the English side yesterday.
11: Oh, the pictures at the moment that are on all the news websites of the English fans. There's faces of despair.
10: Oh, the children. Think about the children.
11: Agony. Anyway, that's all coming up right now. This is huge at the moment. Apparently the number one song.
10: Well, it's going up on TikTok as well. Josh Fawaz's rendition of Like a Prayer by Madonna.
11: Yeah, I know. I'm kind of...
10: The original was always the best. Yes. I'll say it. I'll be devil's advocate.

0: Hal Brecker Show with Stolze and Izzy. Hope you're having a great start to your Friday. It's time to press rewind. And yes, there's a lot of angst and a lot of emotion on the pictures of the English fans from yesterday after bowing out in the last 7 minutes of the World Cup game by conceding two goals. And, you know, that's tough.
1: Why rehash it?
0: That's tough. It's all about rehashing. I just want to let people know, too, because the radio show changes over a period from 6 a.m. to 7 a.m. and then 8 a.m., all right, because at 6 a.m., there's a few extra jokes that are left in the old week that was that have to be edited out.
1: Maybe we can be a bit more cheeky whilst the kiddies aren't listening.
0: So, you know, if we had to do the PG version this time around, but still great.
1: It is
0: still,
1: what it is. Still great quality. And our voiceover guy is awesome. So the fact that he keeps coming back every week means a lot.
0: All right. Let's stir it up.
2: No, it's not.
3: Hello, darkness, my old friend.
0: To our English friends this morning.
3: I've come to talk with you again.
0: So much hope.
1: We hate to break it to you, but it's not coming home.
0: No, it's not coming home.
1: And the Lions go down.
0: Mick Jagger.
1: The look on his face
0: of
1: disappointment.
0: Unhappy.
1: Tears in the eyes of Beckham.
0: I'll tell you what, Beckham. I mean, those guys are going to be okay.
1: Louis Tomlinson from One Direction also making an appearance. He was devastated.
2: From commiserations to celebrations, it was announced that Delta Goodrum is touring. And Stolze and Izzy, have your tickets.
0: Delta.
1: She's amazing, isn't she? She has just finished off at Eurovision as well. She's got two brand new songs, Eclipse and Hologram.
0: Look, she should have won Eurovision.
1: Rigged.
2: The big fool found himself in the middle of Australia's biggest ever Pokemon gathering at Hyde Park in Sydney on the weekend, where there were thousands upon thousands of Pokemonians doing their Pokemonian things.
0: I could have been kidnapped and no one would have known. No one would have seen it because they all stuck with their heads down.
1: They're too busy looking elsewhere.
0: And the contrast of having beautiful Hyde Park, sun shining, birds singing, but no one looking at the beauty rather looking at their phones. It was crazy.
1: Well, there's actually a trend that goes on Instagram and TikTok, and it's like, point of view, you're getting robbed, but you can't tell because you're too busy listening to music or looking at your phone.
0: I could have walked through Hyde Park absolutely naked, right? Having it all hang out. They wouldn't have even seen me.
2: We experienced an Izzy-ism for the ages as Izzy forgot what? I mean, she forgot what?
1: I'm sitting there. She goes, all right, full name? Said, oh, Isabella. She goes, you got a middle name? I'm like, that's my middle name.
0: Hold on, my head's about to explode here.
1: Well, she's like looking at me, I'm looking at her as if I'm waiting for her to tell me what my middle name is.
0: Yeah, okay.
1: And I'm like looking at her for help.
0: Folks, this is what we're dealing with here.
2: And it turns out we're dealing with a lot more than just that. Like, what constitutes a nap?
1: Well, between the hours of 3 p.m. and 5 p.m. every day and have my little nap and be well rested to do, you know, our jobs all over again the next day.
0: A nap of 2 hours.
1: It's a long nap.
0: It's not a nap.
1: my roommates said the same thing.
0: That's not a nap, Izzy. That is, anyway.
1: That is a sleep.
2: Meanwhile, Mummy Stolze, bless that beautiful woman. Nothing will ever be said bad about that woman, not while I'm here. Mama Stolze is a saint. She's a saint, I tell you. Anyway, she got in cahoots with Izzy and shared a picture of the big idiot dressed up in drag with a couple of his mates performing I Will Survive at the school talent quest.
1: She sent to me an image of a young Stolze wearing a knee-length black skirt.
0: Oh, dear.
1: A red feather boa.
0: Show me this.
1: A curly black wig with a crop top and silicon breasts underneath.
0: No.
1: What?
0: You little...
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0: 32 years ago. Sneaky. I'll tell you what, though. I'm rocking that.
2: Give the big fool his dues. He wore it well. Yeah, that's the week that was on the Power FM Breakfast Show.
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0: the Power Bricky Show with Stelzy and Izzy. Morning all on this, the 17th of July, which happens to be World Emoji Day. Invest in the emoji.
1: Well, yes, anything or any emoji that you use can really emphasize the tone of your text messages.
0: 100% correct.
1: Any of the messages that you want to get out there, maybe you're talking about something that's very personal, but then you can use a funny emoji just to like lighten the mood a little bit.
0: I'm big on the big laughing emoji with the tears.
1: You always send a thumbs up.
0: Thumbs up.
1: And a fist bump is always the one that you go towards as
0: You see those three emojis from me? You got it made in the shade. We're good.
1: You're in the good books.
0: Yeah.
1: But if you receive a text from Stalzy and you don't get those emojis.
0: Yeah. Well, you make of that what you will. That's what it's all about.
1: You're not on his good books.
0: Yeah. Nothing like getting a good old text message, you know. What was the last one we sent here?
1: Well, the last text message that you sent me was, they all can't be like me. A fist bump and you've got a little laughing, crying emoji. Because I tend to vent sometimes to you about certain things.
0: We're close. This is context when we're talking about relationship woes and men trouble.
1: Yeah, they tend to follow me, the ones that, you know, might not be so emotionally available and may need therapy.
0: I really write that. They all can't be like me.
1: You dead said wrote that and I replied
0: back,
1: you idiot.
0: What?
1: He's like, I'm just speaking facts.
0: Well, you know,
1: he's like, he's trying to help me out.
0: Anyway, invest in your emojis today because they do set the tone for the conversation when it's not entirely clear, okay? We got to get out of here. On Monday morning, $6,250. Ooh. That is what we're playing for with Scatterbrain. There'll be a new What the Beep. We will be at Harvey Norman tomorrow from 10 a.m. if you want to come and say g'day.
1: We'll have a $250 Harvey Norman voucher up for grabs for the Sleepmaker sale as well. So make sure you come on down and grab yourself a bargain, especially during the winter time. Rug up, get some extra blankets, pillows, mattress, all the rest. Michael and the team will be able to help you out.
0: No doubt. No doubt. Look, the Music Marathon is coming up next. We have some blankets.
1: We're continuing on with the resilience and the perseverance.
0: Well, that's
1: perseverance.
0: That song.
1: Another P word.
0: That song got so close to getting a start on our
1: power play power on play. Wednesday. You know what? Never mind that I mentioned it. Yep. I tried. I'm up all night to get
0: some. She's up all night for good fun. Daft Punk in there as well as Fountains of Wayne. Again, another song that doesn't get enough accolades, you know what I mean?
1: I mean, everyone still talks about Stacey's mum, and yet...
0: We're going to shoot for the hills, okay? Have yourself a wonderful weekend.
1: Bye.
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13: Good morning, I'm Pete Andrea. First in local, just a day after a 26-year-old truckie was charged over a fiery six-truck inferno on the Hume Highway, there's been another two-truck crash near the same spot. Emergency services called to Breadalbane, southwest of Goulburn. Inspector Peter Murray from New South Wales Fire and Rescue says one driver remains unaccounted for.
14: We're utilising our specialist hazmat firefighters and also our remote pilot aircraft system or drone to assist in this scene.
13: Motorists are being diverted through Canberra. The Hume expected to remain shut for some time yet. There's an appeal across the Illawarra and South Coast to change a kid's life by becoming a foster carer, with over 50 local children needing care. Right now, 37 in the Illawarra and 14 children on the South Coast can't live safely with their families and need stability provided by foster carers. There's also need for more local respite carers. A South Coast event that attracts cyclists and the cycling industry from around the globe has picked up a major gong at the New South Wales and ACT Outdoor Awards in Huskisson overnight. The award accepted by Shannon Perry Hall from Destination Sydney Surround South.
15: It's actually a cycling an expo, so they do have events and races and things, but it's more about bringing the industry together and showcasing equipment and showcasing what the industry is doing as a whole as well. So yeah, the Mogo trails and the amazing mountain biking along the South Coast has really contributed to this event being here.
13: And in sport, hard work and some long hours of training have paid off for four Southern Highlands hockey players. Lucy Shepherd, Myla Isdale, Rosemary Dozzi and Marley Laws or Dawes have been selected for the Hockey New South Wales Performance and Pathways Under 16 squad. It's an 11-week program focused on enhancing junior hockey skills. That's your local news first. I'm Pete Andrea.
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16: Hi there, I'm Rob McLennan. Fewer Australians than ever are owning up to being regular smokers. A new survey has found the number of daily tobacco users has dropped from 8.3% 2 years ago to just 5.6% now. One in three of those admit to buying illegal nicotine products. Telstra will face a Senate inquiry today after last week's outage. CEO Vicky Brady will be grilled after thousands were left without service or 000 access. One Nation's Barnaby Joyce has defended Malcolm Roberts' right to express his support for Russian President Vladimir Putin, although he's told Sky he doesn't share his colleague's view.
17: The mind of Malcolm Roberts, he's an incredibly decent human being, is not the mind of me or the mind of other people.
16: And Toy Story movies aren't just fun to watch, they're also good for the global economy, with a new study finding the five installments have generated around $73 billion in consumer spending.
18: Quality duplexes from $629,000. 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
16: St Kilda's gone down to Geelong, 102-75 in AFL. Swans coach Dean Cox, meantime, has made four changes for tonight's clash with the Crows at the SCG. In NRL, Penrith has gone down to the Broncos 14-12. Tonight, it's the Storm travelling to Sydney to take on the Roosters. And ahead of the Belgian Grand Prix, Lando Norris has been hit with a 10-place grid penalty over battery issues with his car, the fourth change this season.
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0: Cloudy conditions with a top of 17 degrees around the Shoalhaven for your Friday. In the Highlands today, cloudy with a top of 11.
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